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1: Classic Bates is coming to East Kilbride Arts Centre on Sunday the 12th of July from 1 p.m. Don't miss a relaxed afternoon of classic cinema with a screening of the American romantic comedy classic Breakfast at Tiffany's. Audrey Hepburn stars in this classic romantic comedy about a young New York writer who falls in love with the charming, impulsive and eccentric call girl that lives next door. Based on a story by Truman Capote, it won 2 Academy Awards, including Best Songs. Your ticket includes a drink and a savoury pastry. So that's Classic Bites coming to East Kilbride Arts Centre on Sunday the 12th of July from 1 p.m. Tickets are £15 and £13 concession.
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1: Anne Widdecombe died in a brutal and targeted attack. Counter-terrorism police say they've been given more time to question their 28-year-old suspect after the former minister was found dead at her home on Dartmoor last Thursday. It comes as Devon and Cornwall police have been forced to defend their response to her death. Here's Police Commissioner Alison Hernandez.
2: I'm confident that Devon and Cornwall police has provided a substantial and professional response to Anne Widdecombe's death. I'm sure the impact of this major operation has meant that some people have had to wait longer for routine services.
1: Former Prime Minister Boris Johnson has defended his handling of PPE during the COVID pandemic. The official inquiry has found £10 billion was wasted on equipment, with contracts awarded to those connected to MPs and government officials. But Mr Johnson stands by his record.
3: I'd like to see people who criticise the UK's response to the COVID pandemic. We got a huge amount of PPE at incredible speed, and I'm very proud of the result.
1: The Hillsborough law has been unanimously backed by MPs. New legislation will force public officials and authorities to cooperate when investigations and inquiries take place. Speaking in the Commons for the first time since his by-election victory, Andy Burnham says Parliament needed to right the wrongs.
4: For 20 years, an entire English city was crying injustice correctly, and yet this place ignored them for all of that time.
1: Donald Trump has reversed plans to charge ships a 20% fee to pass through the Strait of Hormuz.
5: I was called by different people, different countries, all of the people that we all know, and they said, we'd love to do it a different way. We'd love to invest in the United States with billions and billions of dollars. And I like that, actually, because I don't think anybody should be able to charge a fee for the Strait.
1: And Spain are through to the final of the World Cup after beating France 2-0. That's the latest from Radio News Hub. I'm David Hall.
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6: This is your Tuesday evening weather. Tonight will be dry and clear throughout, and will be accompanied by a gentle northeasterly breeze. And your overnight temperature low for Lanarkshire is 10 degrees.
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Sundays are for three things: lay-ins, coffee, and Shire Radio. 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
3: Counter-terrorism police say Anne Widdecombe was the victim of a targeted attack. The 78-year-old was found dead at her home on Dartmoor last Thursday. Assistant Commissioner Lawrence Taylor is head of counter-terrorism policing.
4: We are still working to understand the extent of any planning or preparation and the motivation that sits behind that attack. We have also been granted a warrant of further detention, which means the suspect can now be held for questioning for up to 7 days under the Terrorism Act.
3: £10 billion wasted, NHS staff not properly protected, and a tech system in

0: crisis. That's the finding of the COVID inquiry on PPE. Its author, Baroness Heather Hallett, says there were significant failings.
1: It was difficult to work out what was needed, what was being supplied, and what was being transported. The technology and data systems for emergency procurement and distribution were outdated. These were systemic failures which could have been avoided.
0: The long-delayed Hillsborough law has cleared the House of Commons. MPs have voted unanimously on new rules which would prevent cover-ups linked to failures of the state. Sir Keir Starmer says it's a crucial piece of legislation.
2: Time and again, the cry for justice was ignored by the British state because of who the victims are. Because they're working class.
0: Ships passing through the Strait of Hormuz will now not be charged a 20% fee by the United States. Donald Trump has rowed back on the levy. Foreign Secretary Yvette Cooper says there should be minimal interference.
3: I think what we're seeing happening at the moment is the escalation of rhetoric around the conflict and the putting on of pressure. But our position remains the same. We support freedom of navigation. We are opposed to tolls.
0: Chancellor Rachel Reeves has delivered her annual Mansion House speech. She says the British economy is strong and Britain has beaten the odds once again. And Spain are through to the final of the World Cup after beating France 2-0. That's the latest from Radio News Hub. I'm Dave.
4: Lanarkshire weather.
5: This is your Tuesday evening weather. Tonight will be dry and clear throughout and will be accompanied by a gentle northeasterly breeze. And your overnight temperature low for Lanarkshire is 10 degrees.
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1: With clues, pirate songs and plenty of swashbuckling adventure, Pirate Sam's new live show at Airdrie Town Hall is perfect for all budding pirates. It's on the 25th of July at 12:30 and 3:30 at Airdrie Town Hall. 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That is Fireman Sam live at Airdrie Town Hall on the 25th of July at 12:30pm and 3:30pm.
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1: This summer, turn up the heat and get ready for the ultimate night out. 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
1: Anne Widdecombe died in a brutal and targeted attack. Counter-terrorism police say they've been given more time to question their 28-year-old suspect after the former minister was found dead at her home on Dartmoor last Thursday. It comes as Devon and Cornwall police have been forced to defend their response to her death. Here's Police Commissioner Alison Hernandez.
2: I'm confident that Devon and Cornwall police has provided a substantial and professional response to Anne Widdecombe's death. I'm sure the impact of this major operation has meant that some people have had to wait longer for routine services.
1: Former Prime Minister Boris Johnson has defended his handling of PPE during the COVID pandemic. The official inquiry has found £10 billion was wasted on equipment, with contracts awarded to those connected to MPs and government officials. But Mr Johnson stands by his record.
3: I'd like to see people who criticise the UK's response to the COVID pandemic. We got a huge amount of PPE at incredible speed. And I'm very proud of the result.
1: The Hillsborough law has been unanimously backed by MPs. New legislation will force public officials and authorities to cooperate when investigations and inquiries take place. Speaking in the Commons for the first time since his by-election victory, Andy Burnham says Parliament needed to right the wrongs.
4: For 20 years, an entire English city was crying injustice correctly, and yet this place ignored them for all of that time.
1: Donald Trump has reversed plans to charge ships a 20% fee to pass through the Strait of Hormuz.
5: I was called by different people, different countries, all of the people that we all know, and they said, we'd love to do it a different way. We'd love to invest in the United States with billions and billions of dollars. And I like that, actually, because I don't think anybody should be able to charge a fee for the Strait.
1: And Spain are through to the final of the World Cup after beating France 2-0. That's the latest from Radio News Hub. I'm David.
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6: This is your Tuesday evening weather. Tonight will be dry and clear throughout, and will be accompanied by a gentle northeasterly breeze. And your overnight temperature low for Lanarkshire is 10 degrees.
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Hi there, it's Alec here. Just dropped in to remind you about Vinyl Days. 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
1: Counter-terrorism police say Anne Widdecombe was the victim of a targeted attack. The 78-year-old was found dead at her home on Dartmoor last Thursday. Assistant Commissioner Lawrence Taylor is head of counter-terrorism policing.
2: We are still working to understand the extent of any planning or preparation and the motivation that sits behind that attack. We have also been granted a warrant of further detention, which means the suspect can now be held for questioning for up to 7 days under the Terrorism Act.
1: £10 billion wasted, NHS staff not properly protected and a tech system in crisis. That's the finding of the COVID inquiry on PPE. Its author, Baroness Heather Hallett, says there were significant failings.
3: It was difficult to work out what was needed, what was being supplied and what was being transported. The technology and data systems for emergency procurement and distribution were outdated. These were systemic failures which could have been avoided.
1: The long-delayed Hillsborough law has cleared the House of Commons. MPs have voted unanimously on new rules which would prevent cover-ups linked to failures of the state. Sir Keir Starmer says it's a crucial piece of legislation.
4: Time and again, the cry for justice was ignored by the British state because of who the victims are. Because they're working class.
1: Ships passing through the Strait of Hormuz will now not be charged a 20% fee by the United States. Donald Trump has rowed back on the levy. Foreign Secretary Yvette Cooper says there should be minimal interference.
5: I think what we're seeing happening at the moment is the escalation of rhetoric around the conflict and the putting on of pressure. But our position remains the same. We support freedom of navigation. We are opposed to tolls.
1: Chancellor Rachel Reeves has delivered her annual Mansion House speech. She says the British economy is strong and Britain has beaten the odds once again. And Spain are through to the final of the World Cup after beating France 2-0. That's the latest from Radio News Hub. I'm David Hall.
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6: This is your Tuesday evening weather. Tonight will be dry and clear throughout and will be accompanied by a gentle northeasterly breeze. And your overnight temperature low for Lanarkshire is 10 degrees.
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This is Carrie Jones on Shire Radio, and I am with you every Monday for Marvellous Monday between 11 and 2. We cover horoscopes with Carrie's June to the Moon, and we also cover lots of topics, feel good things, and things, you know, that we can get the week started off positively. 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

Drink some margaritas by swinging blue lights. 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Are you with me? Are you with me?

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1: Counter-terrorism police say Anne Widdecombe was the victim of a targeted attack. The 78-year-old was found dead at her home on Dartmoor last Thursday. Assistant Commissioner Lawrence Taylor is head of counter-terrorism policing.
2: We are still working to understand the extent of any planning or preparation and the motivation that sits behind that attack. We have also been granted a warrant of further detention, which means the suspect can now be held for questioning for up to 7 days under the Terrorism Act.
1: £10 billion wasted, NHS staff not properly protected and a tech system in crisis. That's the finding of the COVID inquiry on PPE. Its author, Baroness Heather Hallett, says there were significant failings.
3: It was difficult to work out what was needed, what was being supplied and what was being transported. The technology and data systems for emergency procurement and distribution were outdated. These were systemic failures which could have been avoided.
1: The long-delayed Hillsborough law has cleared the House of Commons. MPs have voted unanimously on new rules which would prevent cover-ups linked to failures of the state. Sir Keir Starmer says it's a crucial piece of legislation.
4: Time and again, the cry for justice was ignored by the British state because of who the victims are. Because they're working class.
1: Ships passing through the Strait of Hormuz will now not be charged a 20% fee by the United States. Donald Trump has rowed back on the levy. Foreign Secretary Yvette Cooper says there should be minimal interference.
5: I think what we're seeing happening at the moment is the escalation of rhetoric around the conflict and the putting on of pressure. But our position remains the same. We support freedom of navigation. We are opposed to tolls.
1: Chancellor Rachel Reeves has delivered her annual Mansion House speech. She says the British economy is strong and Britain has beaten the odds once again. And Spain are through to the final of the World Cup after beating France 2-0. That's the latest from Radio News Hub. I'm David Hall.
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6: This is your Wednesday daytime weather. Today is expected to be a dry day with wall-to-wall sunshine for all once any early cloud or fog clears. And your daytime temperature high for Lanarkshire is 24 degrees.
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8: I bring her coffee in the morning. She brings me in a piece. I take her out to fancy restaurants. She takes the sadness out of me. I make her cards on her birthday. She makes me a better man. I take her water when she's thirsty.

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You want to travel back to the 80s with 1 hour of great 80s classics? We have songs from ABBA to AHA, Barry Manilow to the Bee Gees, and of course, Prince to the Proclaimers, and many more. 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
1: Counter-terrorism police say Anne Widdecombe was the victim of a targeted attack. The 78-year-old was found dead at her home on Dartmoor last Thursday. Assistant Commissioner Lawrence Taylor is head of counter-terrorism policing.
2: We are still working to understand the extent of any planning or preparation and the motivation that sits behind that attack. We have also been granted a warrant of further detention, which means the suspect can now be held for questioning for up to 7 days under the Terrorism Act.
1: £10 billion wasted, NHS staff not properly protected, and a tech system in crisis. That's the finding of the COVID inquiry on PPE. Its author, Baroness Heather Hallett, says there were significant failings.
3: It was difficult to work out what was needed, what was being supplied, and what was being transported. The technology and data systems for emergency procurement and distribution were outdated. These were systemic failures which could have been avoided.
1: The long-delayed Hillsborough law has cleared the House of Commons. MPs have voted unanimously on new rules which would prevent cover-ups linked to failures of the state. Sir Keir Starmer says it's a crucial piece of legislation.
4: Time and again, the cry for justice was ignored by the British state because of who the victims are. Because they're working class.
1: Ships passing through the Strait of Hormuz will now not be charged a 20% fee by the United States. Donald Trump has rowed back on the levy. Foreign Secretary Yvette Cooper says there should be minimal interference.
5: I think what we're seeing happening at the moment is the escalation of rhetoric around the conflict and the putting on of pressure. But our position remains the same. We support freedom of navigation. We are opposed to tolls.
1: Chancellor Rachel Reeves has delivered her annual Mansion House speech. She says the British economy is strong and Britain has beaten the odds once again. And Spain are through to the final of the World Cup after beating France 2-0. That's the latest from Radio News Hub.
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6: This is your Wednesday daytime weather. Today is expected to be a dry day with wall-to-wall sunshine for all once any early cloud or fog clears. And your daytime temperature high for Lanarkshire is 24 degrees.
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0: We're going to do your lyric game in just a moment. I know you're looking forward to that.
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V-A-C-A-T-I-O-N, vacation. Connie Francis on your Decades Breakfast. Let's get into your lyric game then for your Wednesday. Let's not hang about these lyrics today. It keeps me crying, baby, for you. Keeps me sighing, baby, for you. What's that song? Any ideas on that one? It keeps me crying, baby, for you. Keeps me sighing, baby, for you.

The Summer, Love's Unkind on your Decades Breakfast. How are you getting on with that lyric game then? I reckon you know that one. That's a very famous song. If you don't know it, you should know it. On this day, 1956, The Teenagers featuring Frankie Lymon, they were at number one on the UK singles chart with the question of the day.

Frankie Lyman and the Teenagers, they're UK number one in 1956. Why do fools fall in love? Oh yeah, we play the 50s here, but only the good stuff. On this day, 1949, Buggles star Trevor Horn was born.

0: found the gold. Decades Breakfast with Mark Gale.
1: Well, my daddy left home when I was 3, and he didn't leave much to Ma and me. Just this old guitar and an empty bottle of booze. 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

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I tell you, I fought tougher men, but I really can't remember when. 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And he said, son, this world is rough, and if a man's gonna make it, he's gotta be tough. And I know I wouldn't be there to help you along. So I give you that name and I said goodbye. I knew you'd have to get tough or die. And it's that name that helped to make you strong. Yeah. He said, now you just fought one hell of a fight, and I know you hate me and you got the right to kill me now, and I wouldn't blame you if you do. 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Yeah, what could I do? What could I do?

0: And if I ever have a son, I think I'm gonna name him Bill or George, anything but Sue. I still ain't that
1: man. Oh, good old Sue. What a good lad. Johnny Cash on your Decades Breakfast, Buggles, and Video Killed the Radio Star. Happy birthday, Trevor Horn, today. Born on this day, 1949. Let's do Year of Fortune.
2: 1977.
1: Back to 1977 this morning. Then in a moment, I'll play you Boss Skaggs. First up, Fleetwood Mac.

0: Skaggs, what can I say? Your year of fortune this morning, the fortunate year, 1977, and also in the charts in 77, Fleetwood Mac and Don't Stop. Brilliant stuff. Right, on the way, I'll give you the lyrics to your lyric game again shortly. Stick around for that. And Billy Swan are coming up too.
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45 RPM, corner shop, brim full of Asher on your decade's breakfast. Your lyric game this morning, the lyrics are this: it keeps me crying, baby, for you. Keeps me sighing, baby, for you. You know what that one is, don't you? Maybe you need to phone a friend this morning, go 50-50. We don't do 50-50 here. You can phone your friend, though. Tell them to listen to Decade's Breakfast as well. Call someone that you know doesn't listen to Decade's Breakfast. Get them to listen and participate. They might give you the answer too if you like it.

Johnny Cymbal, Mr. Bassman on your Decade Breakfast. Love that, Billy Swan. And I Can Help. Let's do a musical birthday this morning. Happy birthday, Alicia Bridges, today. Born on this day, 1953. In the 70s, she was helping the disco floor. Back to 1978. I love the nightlife.

Alicia Bridges with an A. I love the nightlife on your Decades Breakfast for your Wednesday morning. In the next hour, what day is it today? And we've got your 1 second wonder that we play as well. That's coming up for you. Let's do another musical birthday. Happy birthday today. Linda Ronstadt, born on this day, 1946. And here she is with Aaron Neville.

0: Linda Ronstadt, Aaron Neville, one of them has a birthday today. Lady Linda, born on this day, 1946. Don't know much. Let's give you the answer to your lyric game. These are lyrics for your Wednesday then. It keeps me crying, baby, for you. Keeps me sighing, baby, for you.
1: Keeps me crying, baby, for you. Keeps me sighing, baby, for you.
0: The answer, Diana Ross and the Supremes, Come See About Me.

going to Ross and the Supremes and Come See About Me. There you go, that's your lyrical answer for your Wednesday morning. Well done if you got that right. Your Decades Breakfast with Mark Gale. And the next hour then, on the way, your 1 second wonder. I'll play you 1 second of a famous song, see if you can work out what that is and what day is it today. We'll find that out too. What's your name? Could be your day today. Although, let's face it, unlikely. It's Boyzone, Love Me For A Reason.

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1: Counter-terrorism police say Anne Widdecombe was the victim of a targeted attack. The 78-year-old was found dead at her home on Dartmoor last Thursday. Assistant Commissioner Lawrence Taylor is head of counter-terrorism policing.
2: We are still working to understand the extent of any planning or preparation and the motivation that sits behind that attack. We have also been granted a warrant of further detention, which means the suspect can now be held for questioning for up to 7 days under the Terrorism Act.
1: £10 billion wasted, NHS staff not properly protected and a tech system in crisis. That's the finding of the COVID inquiry on PPE. Its author, Baroness Heather Hallett, says there were significant failings.
3: It was difficult to work out what was needed, what was being supplied and what was being transported. The technology and data systems for emergency procurement and distribution were outdated. These were systemic failures which could have been avoided.
1: The long-delayed Hillsborough law has cleared the House of Commons. MPs have voted unanimously on new rules which would prevent cover-ups linked to failures of the state. Sir Keir Starmer says it's a crucial piece of legislation.
4: Time and again, the cry for justice was ignored by the British state because of who the victims are. Because they're working class.
1: Ships passing through the Strait of Hormuz will now not be charged a 20% fee by the United States. Donald Trump has rowed back on the levy. Foreign Secretary Yvette Cooper says there should be minimal interference.
5: I think what we're seeing happening at the moment is the escalation of rhetoric around the conflict and the putting on of pressure. But our position remains the same. We support freedom of navigation. We are opposed to tolls.
1: Chancellor Rachel Reeves has delivered her annual Mansion House speech. She says the British economy is strong and Britain has beaten the odds once again. And Spain are through to the final of the World Cup after beating France 2-0. That's the latest from Radio News Hub.
0: Lanarkshire weather.
6: This is your Wednesday daytime weather. Today is expected to be a dry day with wall-to-wall sunshine for all, once any early cloud or fog clears. And your daytime temperature high for Lanarkshire is 24 degrees.
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0: always feel like that's a bit of a comedy song. Brotherhood of Man and Figaro.
1: Decades breakfast. Good morning.
0: Good morning. We are midway through the week. It's Wednesday morning.

0: Does anybody actually know what the mashed potato dance is? I might have to Google that at some point later in the day. Chris Montez, let's dance.
1: 1 second wonder. 1 second is all you've

0: let's do your 1 second wonder then for your Wednesday morning. 1 second of a famous song, that's what I got for you. Let's play it. Let's see if you can work out what the full song is.
1: Give me the music!
0: So, do you know what that is, or are you hung up on it?

for a 60s flashback. The Archies and Sugar Sugar on your Decades Breakfast on this day, 1989. Simply Red, they scored their second US number one with the old Harold Melvin and the Blue Notes song, If You Don't Know Me By Now.

Kershaw, I Won't Let the Sun Go Down on Me, number two back in 1984, and Simply Red, a number one on the US singles chart this day in 1989. If you don't know me by now, let's do a birthday. On this day, 1947, Peter Banks, guitarist with Yes, was born.

I love that remix when it came out. I mean, I say I loved it. I love it. It's brilliant. And it's CJ Lewis, Sweets for My Sweet. And ironically, one day on a famous music streaming app, I searched CJ Lewis to find that song, and I found a beautiful pianist of the same name. I wonder if it's the same guy. Unlikely, but the music, just wonderful. Right, coming up for you then, we've got your one second one. I'll play that for you again. First up, though, what day is it today? Decade.

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It's Blackcurrant Day. 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

0: Anderson Lighthouse with his number one, Love Grows Where My Rosemary Goes. Morning, Wednesday morning, 15th of July. We're doing your 1 second wonder this morning. Any ideas on what this 1 second might be?
1: Give me the music!
0: Any ideas what that song might be today? I think you know that one. Now, you know, you say something, you're talking to somebody and it appears on your phone. You might be talking about your favourite TV show, about something you might want to buy, and it appears on your phone about an hour later. Well, I think the radio might be listening, because earlier on we were talking about the mashed potato dance. Well, I was saying, does anybody actually know what a mashed potato dance is? And DD Sharp's appeared with Mashed Potato Time.

it's Tiffany with the old Tommy James and the Shondells song. I think we're alone now. And DD Sharp with Mashed Potato Time. And just while those were playing, I looked up the Mashed Potato Dance. I see what it's all about now. And actually, you just sit and realise it, how many songs actually quote the Mashed Potato Dance. I mean, what about Chuck Berry and the Twist? It's in there, isn't it? Do the man.

Vanessa parody. You'll know her from the song Jello Taxi. That was big in the UK. And that's Be My Baby on your Decades Breakfast. Let's do a musical birthday. It's our final one of the morning, I do believe. On this day, 1948, Artemus Pyle was born. What a name. He was drummer with Lynyrd Skynyrd.

0: Kiki D, and I got the music in me. In fact, the Kiki D band, to be precise. Giving credit to the others, and Lynyrd Skynyrd, Sweet Home Alabama. Let's give me the answer to your 1 second wonder this morning. What was the 1 second today?
1: Give me the music!
0: There you go, I gave you the music. Could you give me the answer this morning? Candy Staten, Young Hearts Run Free.

0: Wayne Staten and those young hearts, they run free on your Decades Breakfast. There you go, that's your 1 second wonder answer. Well done if you got that right today, and that is it, your Decades Breakfast done. I'm out of here, have a great Wednesday.
1: Yeah, hello.

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1: Counter-terrorism police say Anne Widdecombe was the victim of a targeted attack. The 78-year-old was found dead at her home on Dartmoor last Thursday. Assistant Commissioner Lawrence Taylor is head of counter-terrorism policing.
2: We are still working to understand the extent of any planning or preparation and the motivation that sits behind that attack. We have also been granted a warrant of further detention, which means the suspect can now be held for questioning for up to 7 days under the Terrorism Act.
1: £10 billion wasted, NHS staff not properly protected and a tech system in crisis. That's the finding of the COVID inquiry on PPE. Its author, Baroness Heather Hallett, says there were significant failings.
3: It was difficult to work out what was needed, what was being supplied and what was being transported. The technology and data systems for emergency procurement and distribution were outdated. These were systemic failures which could have been avoided.
1: The long-delayed Hillsborough law has cleared the House of Commons. MPs have voted unanimously on new rules which would prevent cover-ups linked to failures of the state. Sir Keir Starmer says it's a crucial piece of legislation.
4: Time and again, the cry for justice was ignored by the British state because of who the victims are. Because they're working class.
1: Ships passing through the Strait of Hormuz will now not be charged a 20% fee by the United States. Donald Trump has rowed back on the levy. Foreign Secretary Yvette Cooper says there should be minimal interference.
5: I think what we're seeing happening at the moment is the escalation of rhetoric around the conflict and the putting on of pressure. But our position remains the same. We support freedom of navigation. We are opposed to tolls.
1: Chancellor Rachel Reeves has delivered her annual Mansion House speech. She says the British economy is strong and Britain has beaten the odds once again. And Spain are through to the final of the World Cup after beating France 2-0. That's the latest from Radio News.
0: Lanarkshire weather.
6: This is your Wednesday daytime weather. Today is expected to be a dry day with wall-to-wall sunshine for all, once any early cloud or fog clears. And your daytime temperature high for Lanarkshire is 24 degrees.
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0: Are you ready for a brand new day?
1: Yeah.
0: Good morning.
1: Good morning.
0: How are you?
1: How are you?
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Very, very good morning. Very warm welcome to Just On Morning Show right here on Shout Radio for a Wednesday morning. Not usual first thing in the morning, looking out my window, overcast, but no, bright normal later on. The sun will be out again. Thank you, girl, this morning, America, Wednesday morning. Not long now, you know, going to America.

3 with Come Together in the Morning. Right, you do the feature on the show. It's fine. Ready from Cover Now. It's today. Now, 10 o'clock, let's go here. And my shop and then my record review. So, if you want to contact me, give me a notice on Facebook Messenger. Hopefully, you're going to stay with me all the way through till 11 a.m. this morning. Classic from Queen.

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1: Here's a classic then from the 70s, Mr. Barry Blue. Dancing on a Saturday night.

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2: 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Oh, and not forgetting the disco half hour. So come and join me. It's worth it. We have so much fun.
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0: They're cheeky, they're hilarious, and they're backed by popular demand. Fresh from their sold-out tour, the Naked Neds return with another unforgettable night of comedy friendship and a few surprises along the way. Meet Paul, Jamie, Tony, Harry and Bev, a group of Glasgow pals facing life's ups and downs with plenty of laughs, a few tears and more than a few awkward moments. After one fundraising idea after another falls flat and with life throwing them an unexpected curveball, they decide there's only one thing left to do: strip off for a good cause. Don't miss The Naked Neds, written by Ingram Noble and directed by John Stewart, at the East Kilbride Village Theatre on Thursday, the 13th of August at 7:30 p.m. It's funny, it's touching, and completely unforgettable. That's The Naked Neds, but be quick. Tickets won't stay covered up for long. Strictly 18+.
6: 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Let us know. 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
1: I'm just controlling them from the Sir Sisters. Just take that. This could be the greatest day.

0: 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You want to travel back to the 80s with 1 hour of great 80s classics? We have songs from ABBA to AHA, Barry Manilow to the Bee Gees, and of course, Prince to the Proclaimers, and many more. 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
8: The Golden Year on the George Sterling Morning Show. But what was the year?

Happen Tuesday, Dom, your mind, you know. Okay, Domitensis and then Wheatus. Right, if you think it's happening this year, old the Gonya. A report by the Department of Health suggests that Dr. Harold Shipman, convicted of 15 murders a year ago, may have killed more than 300 patients since the 1970s. Severin Goran Eriksson begins his job as manager of the England football team 6 months ahead of schedule, having resigned from his previous job at

Gene Andrews, a former personal assistant of Cena, Duchess of York, was in charge of mobbing her fiancé, Thomas Cressman. Manchin signed to pay a British record fee of £19 million for Ruud van Nistelrooy.

Deputy Prime Minister John Pritchard punches a protester who threw an egg at him in Rome. And official opening of the Cardiff Bay Band. And the government announced plans to build a £3 million fountain in memory of Diana, Princess of Wales at Hyde Park, London. MG Roller launches a new range of MG Bags Performance with its Roller family cars. And Barry George just sentenced to life imprisonment for the murder of television presenter Jill Dando. Right, there's just a few things happening.

From down on the top 20 on this day in the golden year. New entry number 20, We Need a Resolution, Al featuring Timbaland. 19, All Rise from Blue. And new entry 18, Frontier Cyclist from Avanti. Number 17, All I Want from Mystique. New entry number 16, I Don't Want a Lover from Texas. Number 15, 19, 2000, Gorillaz. New entry number 14, Juxtapose with You from Shiver for the Animals. Number 13, The Way to Your Love from Hearsay. Number 12, There You Be from Faith Hill. And number 11, You Remind Me. That was Usher. Top 10. Number 10, Angel from Shaggy. The entry number 9, Pop from NSYNC. Number 8, A Little Respect from Wheatus. And number 7, Lady Marmalade, Christian Aguilera, Lil Kim, and Pink. Number 6, Heaven is a Halfpenny, OMP. New entry number 5, Castles in the Sky, Ian Van Dow. And a new entry number 4, Perfect Gentleman, Wycliffe Jean. Top 3. Number 3, Another Chance, Roger Sanchez. Number 2, Purple Pills, D12. The big number 1,

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0: 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Do you fancy rewinding through three decades of music? 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

Charlie, that'll be Bouncer Jung, Ocean Native, Hugel, and Amel Angel. That's Moving to the Sun.

Hi, here's things that happened this day in history, the 15th of July. 1207, England King John expelled Canterbury monks for supporting the Archbishop of Canterbury, Stephen Langton. Langton was a central figure in the dispute

0: It's Big Al in Blue.
1: Oh, don't hell out of that, huh? 1940, Alcoholics Anonymous, in existence in the US since 1934. 35 was founded in London.

0: as Her Royal Highness. What was known to be known as Diana Princess of Wales. Right, a couple of national days. Here's one I like. National Hot Dog Day. Can it be a wee hot dog?
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0: Saint. It's so easy to fall. It is today. It's so easy
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0: Also born this day in 1953, Alicia Bridges. Remember this one? I Love the Nightlife.

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0: On this day, 1948, I meet his pale one from our Lennon Scouts. Right, stay tuned, shall we next? Stephen Cairns at 1 o'clock, Dave Mack at 3, and Ryan L at 6. Big wheels, I'll catch you again tomorrow morning at 9.

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1: Counter-terrorism police say Anne Widdecombe was the victim of a targeted attack. The 78-year-old was found dead at her home on Dartmoor last Thursday. Assistant Commissioner Lawrence Taylor is head of counter-terrorism policing.
2: We are still working to understand the extent of any planning or preparation and the motivation that sits behind that attack. We have also been granted a warrant of further detention, which means the suspect can now be held for questioning for up to 7 days under the Terrorism Act.
1: £10 billion wasted, NHS staff not properly protected, and a tech system in crisis. That's the finding of the COVID inquiry on PPE. Its author, Baroness Heather Hallett, says there were significant failings.
3: It was difficult to work out what was needed, what was being supplied, and what was being transported. The technology and data systems for emergency procurement and distribution were outdated. These were systemic failures which could have been avoided.
1: The long-delayed Hillsborough law has cleared the House of Commons. MPs have voted unanimously on new rules which would prevent cover-ups linked to failures of the state. Sir Keir Starmer says it's a crucial piece of legislation.
4: Time and again, the cry for justice was ignored by the British state because of who the victims are, because they're working class.

0: Ships passing through the Strait of Hormuz will now not be charged a 20% fee by the United States. Donald Trump has rowed back on the levy. Foreign Secretary Yvette Cooper says there should be minimal interference.
1: I think what we're seeing happening at the moment is the escalation of rhetoric around the conflict and the putting on of pressure. But our position remains the same. We support freedom of navigation. We are opposed to tolls.
0: Chancellor Rachel Reeves has delivered her annual Mansion House speech. She says the British economy is strong and Britain has beaten the odds once again. And Spain are through to the final of the World Cup after beating France 2-0. That's the
2: Lanarkshire weather.
3: This is your Wednesday daytime weather. Today is expected to be a dry day with wall-to-wall sunshine for all, once any early cloud or fog clears. And your daytime temperature high for Lanarkshire is 24 degrees.
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2: 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Across Airdrie and Cock Bridge. Are you ready for 2 hours of shouting, tomfoolery, nonsense, and a great mix of music? Good. Here's your host, Brian Mallow.
5: Hey, that's me. Very good morning. Thanks very much to George for the last 2 hours. Just talking to George, he's got a beautiful golden suntan. Or maybe it's the high blood pressure. I don't know. You ain't seen nothing yet.

Blackman Turner Overdrive here on Shire Radio, the sound of Lanarkshire. Very good morning to you. How are you today? Wednesday, the 15th of July. We're in for another perfect summer day. It's going to be very warm, very pleasant. We're going to reach a high of 27 degrees. That's actually a bit too hot for me, I'm afraid. But we're going to be bathed in sunshine. Glorious sun-drenched day all over Lanarkshire. It just makes you feel better, doesn't it? It's also St. Swithin's Day today. And on St. Swithin's Day, if it rains today, it will rain for the next 40 days. I don't think there's much chance of it raining today, is there? I don't think so. But it's that's folklore. It's not an exact science. In fact, it's more tomfoolery and nonsense, I would say. A load of rubbish. So, I've got a very special guest coming in later on. In fact, in about the next 5 minutes, it's a young man by the name of George Clark. George is a restaurateur, a businessman, and a publican, and he's the owner of a fantastic new restaurant that will soon be opening its doors here in Airdrie. And there's plenty of excitement surrounding that. So George will be coming in to tell us all about that very, very soon. We'll also have the Chill Out Zone, thanks to Michael and Gart Lee for that. Going to be playing a modern classic from 2017. It's a straightforward, simple, honest, uncomplicated song, and you're going to love it. And we'll also be taking a trip down memory lane with the top 20 from a year gone by. It was the year with the first female prime minister. We first seen the Sony Walkman and the Vauxhall Cavalier. The Vauxhall Cavalier was the car of the year. Oh my goodness, that takes me back. So it's a packed show today. Here's the Scissor Sisters.

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7: Don't miss an evening of laughter with writer, broadcaster and comedian Tam Cowan when he brings his live stand-up show to Cumbernauld New Town Hall on Saturday the 1st of August. 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Tam is a huge man for stand-up and speaking gigs and is a regular at the Edinburgh Fringe playing to sold-out crowds for the past 3 years. So do not miss an evening of laughter with Tam Cowan when he brings his live stand-up show to Cumbernauld's New Town Hall on Saturday, the 1st of August.
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8: Yes, indeed, and coming up after this, it's my very special guest today, George Clark, the owner of a fantastic new restaurant opening its doors.

0: look at that. The Boo Radleys wake up. It's a beautiful morning. And you know what? They're right. I'm looking out the window here in the studios in Coatbridge. And it is lovely. The sun has got his hat on. Hip, hip, hip, hooray. And... George is laughing. No wonder.
1: I'd say nothing,
0: right? I'm joined by my special guest today, George Clark. Good morning, George.
1: Good morning, Brian. How are you doing?
0: I'm very well. Thanks very much for coming in. Welcome to Shire Radio.
1: Thanks for having me.
0: Now, you are a local businessman. Most people in Airdrie Coatbridge probably know you anyway. You're the owner, co-owner of the Thistle Bar in Airdrie.
1: Yes.
0: Yeah, and also the owner of an exciting new venture, the Rustic Restaurant and Lounge in Graham Street in Airdrie.
1: Yes, that's correct, yeah.
0: Right, that's getting ready to open its doors very soon.
1: Yeah.
0: Yeah. When do you reckon that'll be open?
1: So the soft opening will be the Friday the 31st of July, so just over 2 weeks away.
0: Right.
1: And that'll just be like for just to introduce to the public and then open its doors fully from 9 a.m. on Sunday the 2nd of August.
0: So Sunday the 2nd of August is the grand opening of the Rustic Restaurant and Lounge in Graham Street. Whereabouts in Graham Street is that?
1: It's on number 7. It's right next door to the Citizens Advice Bureau.
0: Oh, yes. Peter comes in here every month from the Citizens Advice, yeah.
1: Yeah, listen to the show last week.
0: That's next to the Royal Bank.
1: Yes.
0: So you'll be in the old Clydesdale Bank?
1: It was the Clydesdale Bank years ago when it was first there.
0: Right. See, I'm old enough to remember that, George. So that's an iconic building, isn't it?
1: Yeah, it's beautiful.
0: It absolutely is.
1: It's a listed building, so it's unique to and iconic to the town of Airdrie.
0: Aye. So you're a busy man, aren't you, just now?
1: Slightly, yeah.
0: So you'll get about 2 weeks to the soft opening.
1: Yes.
0: And... You're undertaking an epic project. It's been massive, major renovations to the place. So tell us all about that. You've been, what, 6 months?
1: 6 months. We signed for it last October, and we're winding up one of our other businesses. So we started doing the renovations from January this year, and we kept changing our minds. We were doing the project, then changing our minds, so it has been a long 6 months. So the tail end of it is now. The big boy stuff is coming in, the carpet's getting laid, the kitchen equipment getting delivered. Once all that in, then it's just ready to open the doors.
0: Right, okay. Right, it's going to be brilliant.
1: Yeah, I look forward to it.
0: Yeah. So let's talk a wee bit about you, George. How did you get into the hospitality trade?
1: Well, when I left school, I've been in hospitality right from the get-go, 18 years ago, so that was...
0: I was going to say about 6 years ago.
1: I'm saying 18 years ago when I was 18.
0: Right, okay.
1: So I've worked in a few hotels, a few bars along the way, and then an opportunity came up just about 8 years ago, and I grasped it. So I've opened up our own business 8 years ago. We closed that down in December just gone, but we've got the Thistle Restaurant and Bar up in Bourne Road.
0: That's right. So I was just about to touch on it. So tell us about the Thistle Bar. How long have you had that, George?
1: 3 years. Coming up just over 3 years now, right. We've had it.
0: Where is that, George? Where's the Thistle Bar?
1: That's the start of Bourne Road at the top end of Airdrie. It used to be called the Boar's Head.
0: Oh, the Boar's Head, right.
1: Yeah, the Boar's Head.
0: Right, okay.
1: It used to be
0: that. So it was the Boar's Head, it's now, and for 3 years now?
1: 3 years.
0: The Thistle Bar. Shows you how I've got my finger on the pulse, you know.
1: Yes.
0: Right. So I know that the Thistle Bar, it's got fantastic reviews.
1: Yeah, thank you.
0: For its food.
1: Yeah.
0: Right.
1: Charles is my co-owner. He runs it up there, so he keeps
0: who's Charles?
1: Charles Yule. He's my co-business partner.
0: Hi, Charlie. So is Charlie in charge of the Thistle Bar?
1: Yeah. He runs a tight ship up there, so he keeps it good.
0: He runs a Thistle Bar for you. And it's been going 3 years now.
1: Yep.
0: How's that going?
1: It's going well, yeah. We've sort of went into offering funeral packages for the community. We're now doing weddings. We've actually got a wedding booked in for tomorrow, where it's our first wedding, so they've booked out the venue.
0: Oh, is that squeaky bum time then?
1: Is that, yes, is that.
0: So you're doing a wedding tomorrow in the Thistle Bar?
1: Yes.
0: And that'll be your first?
1: First one,
0: so. And I'm sure the preparations are well underway.
1: Well underway, they're probably completed today, so we'll go up there after I leave yourself and we'll finalise everything.
0: Right, brilliant. Okay, George, we're going to take a wee break for some music just now. When we come back, I want to talk about the main event.
1: Yes.
0: Right. The Rustic Restaurant and Lounge. It's a very exciting new venture in Graham Street, and it'll be opening its doors to the public very, very soon. We'll hear more about that after we've heard from Paul Heaton and Rhiann Downey from Bells Hill and Quicksand. Ah, no! Right, okay. There it's there. There's Quicksand. George, that was your fault, not me.
1: Well, not to

0: how good is that? Paul Heaton there and Rhiann Downey and Quicksand playing all over Lanarkshire here on Shire Radio. The sound of Lanarkshire. It's me, Brian Mallon, through till 1 o'clock. And I'm in conversation just now with George Clark. George is the owner of the new venture that's coming to Airdrie very, very soon. An exciting new venture. It's the tell us about it, George. It's the Rustic Restaurant and Lounge.
1: Yes.
0: Yeah.
1: Yes.
0: So it's been 6 months getting this ready. Is that right?
1: 6 long months. Yes. Mm. So we're excited for it to come to the very end. 2.5 weeks to go. Looking forward to welcome the town of Airdrie and beyond to come and give us a visit.
0: So it's been an epic project.
1: Yes.
0: You've ripped the place out, haven't you?
1: Ceilings down, floors up, new flooring all around, new lighting, new the electrics and all that. It had a large oval bar.
0: Yes, it was the Treasury, I believe.
1: Yeah, before us, yeah, yes. It was the Treasury.
0: Yeah.
1: So I had a large oval bar and we took the decision to take that down because it was taking up a lot of space.
0: Good idea, never liked that oval bar.
1: Yeah, I'm saying nothing with that.
0: I get threw out of many times.
1: So we decided to make up like a shorter bar because it's going to be a restaurant.
0: Yes.
1: So we decided to make a shorter bar and it gave us a lot more space. And it looks more kind of rustic, the rustic feeling. We've built into the rustic.
0: Right. What kind of menus are going to be, Josh?
1: So we're sort of going to be doing different concepts. So like we'll be opening for breakfast, lunch, dinner.
0: Oh!
1: So the breakfast menu is standard breakfast menu, then it'll go into like a lunch menu. But we're going to be doing like messy food as well.
0: Yes.
1: So like messy burgers, loaded
0: street
1: fries.
0: Food and
1: But we'll also be introducing like posh nosh food, but got to remember we're in Airdrie, so it's not going to be like posh nosh.
0: No.
1: It's just a title we'll be using.
0: Aye.
1: So I have like things like your lasagnas or lamb shanks, all that sort of stuff. So.
0: Yeah.
1: Throughout the weeks, we'll be introducing, like, maybe on a Friday night, we'll do a steak night. The following week, we might introduce, like, a chippy tea night, where, like, your chip shop will come into us, sort of thing, so you can sit and have your chippy tea.
0: Right.
1: So it'll be different ideas each week
0: that
1: we're going to incorporate.
0: Right, OK. And Charlie, who takes to do with the thistle bar, will he be involved in it as well?
1: Not as much. I'll be in control of that, mostly. We're the same as he'll be controlling the thistle, so I don't really get involved too much with that. So he'll be up there.
0: You work together, but
1: separate. Yes, best way.
0: So has there been any hiccups during the last 6 months? I bet there has. Any disasters?
1: Yeah, I would say quite a few. Yeah.
0: Are you able to keep calm?
1: Yeah, strangely enough, yeah. I get it in my mind that this is going to be done. And I won't rest until it's done.
0: Aye.
1: So the toilets, for example, every second person's asking us when is the toilets going to be remodeled or fixed, because it was constantly problems with them because it's so historic. So that's been the biggest project.
0: The toilets?
1: Yeah. So we've ripped them apart and we've incorporated, like, so it's 4 cubicles, 2 for the females, 2 for the males, and we've got a separate accessible toilet.
0: Right.
1: But it's the individual rooms. So in each room we'll have your sinks, your toilets, your wash basins. So it's private, so each individual room's allocated. So it's,
0: that sounds great.
1: I think it's the first place in Lanarkshire that's actually got it.
0: Right. I don't know anyone else that's got it. Right, okay. So what inspired you to open up the Rustic?
1: Well, as I said previously, we closed down our other business at the end of last year, and I seen it was on offer, and it was just because of the iconic of it. I've always said that would be a fantastic restaurant right in the middle of the town.
0: Right in the middle of Airdrie, an iconic, as you say, listed building.
1: Yeah, yeah.
0: Absolutely beautiful. Everybody knows it.
1: Yeah. It would be a shame to let it just to go to rot, like, for example, the Robert Hamilton, just round the corner.
0: Yeah.
1: That's been lying derelict like, for a few years now, so it would be a shame to let that go.
0: See, every time I drive by that, the old Wotherspoons, my heart sinks when I see that building.
1: Yeah, it's a shame.
0: Yeah, because that was a bank as well. That was the Royal Bank of Scotland.
1: Yep.
0: And that was another iconic building.
1: Mm-hmm.
0: And it's lying there ready.
1: It's just going to waste.
0: We just couldn't allow that to happen to 7 Graham Street.
1: No, it was the right decision.
0: Aye. So how did you come up with the name Rustic?
1: It was actually Charlie that came up with that name.
0: Right.
1: We've sort of got an agreement. So when we open, or any business we open, we take turns in naming it. So I named the Thistle.
0: Right.
1: Charlie named her the previous one.
0: Right.
1: And he named this one. And right. I think it fits it. The name Rustic Restaurant fits the building. And and what we've did inside is a real rustic feel.
0: Is that the furnishing is kind of rustic, is
1: yeah,
0: it?
1: Yeah, all the furnishings, like the... I mean, down to the door handles and all the rest of it, they're more... Like, everything's just rustic feeling, and it's good. Modernised as well, there is modern stuff there, but it's got a good rustic feeling.
0: Ah, brilliant, okay then. So, it's opening up, there's a soft opening.
1: Yes, soft opening, 31st of July.
0: Pardon my ignorance, what does that mean?
1: It's just basically, not an invite only, but just like sort of for family, friends, people round about the local community.
0: Shire Radio,
1: if you're free that evening. willing to come in and just say hello, pop in, see what it's like before we actually open up for food service on the 2nd.
0: Right, on the 2nd of August, and you're opening up at, 9 o'clock in the morning?
1: 9 in the morning, yeah. It's just to
0: that's the
1: people,
0: grand opening.
1: That's the opening. It's a weird time to open for a grand opening, but 9 o'clock, that's the reason we're doing a soft opening as well, so that people can come in and have a drink, listen to a bit of music. And then on the set, 9 o'clock in the 2nd, that'll be opening for coffees, breakfast.
0: Brilliant.
1: And then right through.
0: And you're going to be opening for breakfast all the time?
1: Every day, 7 days a week from 9 o'clock, yeah.
0: Right.
1: Yeah. Sundays will be for your, we'll be doing the home cooked Sunday roast as well every Sunday.
0: Will you?
1: Oh, definitely.
0: Oh,
1: definitely.
0: George, don't. What are you doing to me? Right. Are you looking for staff?
1: Yes, we are, yes.
0: What kind of staff are you looking for?
1: We're still needing another kitchen member, so cook stroke chef.
0: Right.
1: And we're also looking for another couple of bar stroke waitress floor staff to come and join us.
0: Right.
1: So
0: how do people get in touch then?
1: So they can contact us through, we've not got the website set up yet, so it'll be on social media, so it'll be under the Rustic Restaurant and Lounge.
0: Right.
1: If you just type in that in, or type in Google Maps, and you'll find us. My phone number's on there, and the email as well.
0: And they'll be able to get in touch with you.
1: Yeah.
0: So there you go. There's a career in the making for you. If you fancy joining the staff of a fantastic new venture in Airdrie, get in touch with George Clark or Charlie. What's Charlie saying?
1: Charlie Joe.
0: I know Charlie's more to do with it.
1: Yeah.
0: But if he got in touch with you, he would pass them on to you.
1: Yes.
0: A great new venture that's opening up in Graham Street in Airdrie, the Rustic Restaurant and Lounge. It's been a major, major epic project, but you're nearly there, George.
1: Loved it. If it was, I would also need to add on that if it wasn't for my brother. Myself and my brother have did the works ourselves, so if it wasn't for my brother, I would, and it'd probably be next year it would be opening up. So
0: really?
1: A big shout out to him.
0: And what's your brother's name?
1: My brother's name's Paul.
0: Paul Clark.
1: Yes.
0: Right.
1: Yes.
0: Well done, Paul. All your efforts are really appreciated by your wee brother.
1: Yeah, of course, yes.
0: George, our listeners across Airdrie and Lanarkshire as a whole will be absolutely delighted to hear about this fabulous new addition to the Airdrie food and hospitality scene. So we wish you all the very best, George, with your new venture.
1: Thank you.
0: And wish you all the success. And don't be a stranger. Come back and let us
1: definitely
0: know.
1: Will be, yeah.
0: And we'll maybe see you at the soft opening, eh?
1: Yeah, I hope so. Thanks for having
0: George,
1: me.
0: George, thank you.
1: No problem, thank you.

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1: What's on in Lanarkshire?
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6: Yes, and the feedback's coming in for a wee chat I had with George Clark about the brand new restaurant open up in Airdrie very, very soon. The Rustic Restaurant and Lounge. Paul and Gurlee says, oh, that's going to be brilliant. Linda and Kirkwood, Susan and Calderbank as well.

0: There you go. Sister Maddie from Five Star playing all across Lanarkshire here on Shire Radio. The sound of Lanarkshire. And the feedback's still coming in about a wee chat with George. Alison Kirkwood said, do you know that wrestler that George is talking about in Airdrie? I remember it when it was the Clydesdale Bank. Oh, yes, you're showing your age. She says, it sounds as if it's going to be absolutely fabulous. I'm going to get along and have a listen and have a look at it, yeah? Maybe try.
1: Live and very loud from our Coatbridge studio, it's Brian Mallon.
0: Yes, that's me. Right, let's go up to the 12 o'clock news now here on Shire Radio with Donna Summer and Hot Stuff.

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1: Counter-terrorism police say Anne Widdecombe was the victim of a targeted attack. The 78-year-old was found dead at her home on Dartmoor last Thursday. Assistant Commissioner Lawrence Taylor is head of counter-terrorism policing.
2: We are still working to understand the extent of any planning or preparation and the motivation that sits behind that attack. We have also been granted a warrant of further detention, which means the suspect can now be held for questioning for up to 7 days under the Terrorism Act.
1: £10 billion wasted, NHS staff not properly protected and a tech system in crisis. That's the finding of the COVID inquiry on PPE. Its author, Baroness Heather Hallett, says there were significant failings.
3: It was difficult to work out what was needed, what was being supplied and what was being transported. The technology and data systems for emergency procurement and distribution were outdated. These were systemic failures which could have been avoided.
1: The long-delayed Hillsborough law has cleared the House of Commons. MPs have voted unanimously on new rules which would prevent cover-ups linked to failures of the state. Sir Keir Starmer says it's a crucial piece of legislation.
4: Time and again, the cry for justice was ignored by the British state because of who the victims are, because they're working class.
1: Ships passing through the Strait of Hormuz will now not be charged a 20% fee by the United States. Donald Trump has rowed back on the levy. Foreign Secretary Yvette Cooper says there should be minimal interference.
5: I think what we're seeing happening at the moment is the escalation of rhetoric around the conflict and the putting on of pressure. But our position remains the same. We support freedom of navigation. We are opposed to tolls.
1: Chancellor Rachel Reeves has delivered her annual Mansion House speech. She says the British economy is strong and Britain has beaten the odds once again. And Spain are through to the final of the World Cup after beating France 2-0. That's the
0: Lanarkshire weather.
6: This is your Wednesday daytime weather. Today is expected to be a dry day with wall-to-wall sunshine for all once any early cloud or fog clears. And your daytime temperature high for Lanarkshire is 24 degrees.
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10: Oh, I just popped my head outside there. It's absolutely glorious out there. A high of 24 degrees.

0: Oh, Charlie and Craig, the Proclaimers, absolutely fabulous. Coming up on 7 minutes after midday, it's Wednesday afternoon, Wednesday the 15th of July, and the sun is shining. We are bathed in glorious sunshine all over Lanarkshire. Remember, if you're going out to enjoy the sunshine, and why wouldn't you? Well, take Shire Radio with you. Just download the app if you haven't already downloaded. It's dead easy to do. Download the app, and you won't miss a thing if you're outside basking in the glorious sunshine. And it's St. Swithin's Day today. St. Swithin's Day. Happy St. Swithin's Day. That means if it rains today, it's going to rain for another 40 days. I think we're safe enough then. Do you think? I think so. It's a load of tomfoolery and nonsense anyway. Coming up very soon, we'll get a chill-out zone. Thanks to Michael and Gurley. Michael has asked us to play this in the chill-out zone, a modern classic from the year 2017. He says it's just a straightforward, simple, honest, uncomplicated love song. Yes, I agree with you, Michael. That'll be coming up in about 10 minutes. We'll also have the top 20 chart rundown from this day in history. I'll read out the top 20, I'll play the number one, and you can try and guess the year for a bit of fun. It's the year we first had a Sony Walkman. Oh, that's not yesterday, is it?
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0: Got a What's On in the area soon? 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
2: 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And put the kettle on, because coming up after this, it's the Chill Out Zone.

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1: A few questions that I need to know. How you could ever hurt me so. I need to know what I've done wrong.

There you go. That's All Saints there. And Never Ever. You're tuned to Shire Radio, the sound of Lanarkshire. Coming up in 25 minutes after midday now. And you know what that music means, don't you? Yes, it's time for the chill out zone. It's your chance to just unwind, relax, put your feet up, and just let a beautiful love ballad wash all over you. Thanks to Michael and Gartley for this one. It's a ballad from 2017. It's a real modern classic. It's become one of those tracks that follow people through life's biggest moments like weddings, funerals, anniversaries, etc. It's a straightforward love song. It feels simple, honest, and uncomplicated. It tells a story of finding someone who feels right and holding on to that feeling. Now I know I've met an angel in person, and she looks perfect. Oh, I don't deserve this. You look

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1: Yes, and coming up after this, it's the Top 20 Chart Rundown from this day in history. Let's play a wee game, see if you can guess the year.

Greetings, pop pickers. It's the top 20 chart rundown from this day in history. Let's see if you can guess the year. You at 20, Donna Summer and Bad Girls. You at 19, it's the Police and I Can't Stand Losing You. Last week's 11's down to 18, it's Eddie Grant and Living on the Front Line. Down at 17, the Village People and Go West. Down 2 to 16, Thin Lizzy and Do Anything You Want To. Three new entries now at 15, I Don't Like Mondays, the Boomtown Rats. Voulez-Vous and Ada at 14. And straight in at 13, it's Patrick Hernandez and Born to Be Alive. Up 7 to 12, it's Supertramp and Breakfast in America. Last week's 7 is down 4 to 11. It's The Ruts and Babylon's Burning. And here's your top 10, but can you guess the year? Up 3 to 10, it's The Doolies and Wanted. Falling 5 to 9, Squeeze and Up the Junction. 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Down 1 to 7, Jerry Rafferty and Night Owl. Up 2 to 6, The Beach Boys and Lady Linda. Climbing 7 places from last week's 12 to this week's 5, it's Chic and Good Times. The highest new entry straight in at number 4 is Dave Edmunds and Girls Talk. Top 3 are all non-movers. At number 3 is Come On Everybody, that's the Sex Pistols. Non-mover at 2, Janet Kay and Silly Games. And the third of 4 weeks at number 1 for Tube Way Army. But what was the year?

0: Oh yeah, Tubeway Army were number one on this very day in history. Well, what was the year? Well, we'll get to your guesses very soon. Well, let's give you some clues if you needed them. It was the year that we had the first female Prime Minister. It was also the year we were introduced to an amazing piece of technology. The Sony Walkman went on sale for the first time. Oh, the Sony Walkman changed my life. In the cinemas, we were flocking to Alien and Apocalypse Now. On the telly, we were glued to the Dukes of Hazzard. There was only one reason I was glued to the Dukes of Hazzard, and that was Daisy Duke. And the car of the year in this year was the Vauxhall Cavalier. So what was the year? Let's get your guesses. Terry in Salisbury, you were a year out. Margaret in Glenboy, you hit the post as well. Sam in Thrash Abush. In Airdrie, 2 years out, Sam. Thanks for all the nice things you said. You got it right. Let's see. Paul in Edelwood. Well done, Paul. Fiona in Bayliston. Anya in Bells Hill. Yes, Anya, you were right. It was the year that you left the high school. Boss man Alec got it right as well. Well, he should. He was in his prime in this year. Because you all guessed correctly, the year was
1: 1979.

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0: Yes, and that's just it for me. Thank you very much indeed for your company today. I hope you've enjoyed the show. Thanks to my special guest, George. Stay tuned to Shire Radio after the 1 o'clock news. It's Stephen Cairns and the Hit Generator. Until tomorrow, I'm waving. Well,

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1: Counter-terrorism police say Anne Widdecombe was the victim of a targeted attack. The 78-year-old was found dead at her home on Dartmoor last Thursday. Assistant Commissioner Lawrence Taylor is head of counter-terrorism policing.
2: We are still working to understand the extent of any planning or preparation and the motivation that sits behind that attack. We have also been granted a warrant of further detention, which means the suspect can now be held for questioning for up to 7 days under the Terrorism Act.
1: £10 billion wasted, NHS staff not properly protected and a tech system in crisis. That's the finding of the COVID inquiry on PPE. Its author, Baroness Heather Hallett, says there were significant failings.
3: It was difficult to work out what was needed, what was being supplied and what was being transported. The technology and data systems for emergency procurement and distribution were outdated. These were systemic failures which could have been avoided.
1: The long-delayed Hillsborough law has cleared the House of Commons. MPs have voted unanimously on new rules which would prevent cover-ups linked to failures of the state. Sir Keir Starmer says it's a crucial piece of legislation.
4: Time and again, the cry for justice was ignored by the British state because of who the victims are, because they're working class.
1: Through the Strait of Hormuz will now not be charged a 20% fee by the United States. Donald Trump has rowed back on the levy. Foreign Secretary Yvette Cooper says there should be minimal interference.
5: I think what we're seeing happening at the moment is the escalation of rhetoric around the conflict and the putting on of pressure. But our position remains the same. We support freedom of navigation. We are opposed to tolls.
1: Chancellor Rachel Reeves has delivered her annual Mansion House speech. She says the British economy is strong and Britain has beaten the odds once again. And Spain are through to the final of the World Cup after beating France 2-0. That's the
0: Lanarkshire weather.
6: This is your Wednesday daytime weather. Today is expected to be a dry day with wall-to-wall sunshine for all, once any early cloud or fog clears. And your daytime temperature high for Lanarkshire is 24 degrees.
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0: It's myself, Stephen Cairns here, and the Hit Generator. We're here till 3 p.m. What another lovely day it is outside, and I'm so glad you've taken the time to tune in. Going to keep you entertained for the next 2 hours, eh? Thanks very much to Brian Marlin for the last 2 hours. Once again, Fan Dabby Dozy Show, Brian. And he'll be back again tomorrow from 11 a.m. So what we got coming up? We've got Connect 3. Yes, that'll be up very soon, around about 3:15. Three songs that have got a connection, and all you've got to do is tell us a connection. And later on this hour, we'll get Name That 5 Second Hit. All happening here on Shire Radio, the sound of Lanarkshire.
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0: 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You want to travel back to the 80s with 1 hour of great 80s classics? 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

0: Taylor Swift and loads of things happening for her there, getting married and having that song, which is taken from Toy Story 5. 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

Tina Turner there, Nutbush City Limits. Did you get a connection today? I feel myself as a right hard one. So we started off with Peter Gabriel and Sledgehammer. The Beatles with Paperback Writer. And then Tina there, Nutbush City Limits. If you know the answer, you can contact us in here. WhatsApp 077-636-56097. And if you're playing at home, good luck to you too. And we'll give you the answer in about 10 minutes. You can lock my

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0: Hey, you're listening to Shire Radio, the sound of Lanarkshire, with Donna Summer. Last dance, sorry. Oh, tongue twisted there. All right, let's go back to Connect 3, see what you guys got. It was a really hard one today. So we had Sledgehammer by Peter Gabriel, Paperback Writer from the Beatles, and Nut Boost City Limits by Tina Turner. Siobhan from Motherwell is the connection that every single one of the three music videos was filmed entirely inside a train station. It's not the answer I'm looking for. I couldn't tell you if you're right or wrong there, but good guess, Siobhan, but not the one I'm looking for. Callum from East Kilbride, the link has to be that every single one of these bands has a lead singer born in Edinburgh. Nope, not the right answer. Davey from Hamilton, the connection is that all three lead guitarists are the exact same vintage model of Fender Stratocaster. My God, you guys really think about them, don't you? No, it's not the answer I'm looking for. Mary from Coatbridge, all tracks that won the Best British Single category. No. Right, let's see who got it right then. Rab from Wisha, well done you. Fiona from Lark Hall, Ellie from Cumbernauld, and Jamie from Bells Hill. So you guys got it right by saying words in the title were a single compound, words that were joined together without any spaces. So Sledgehammer was all the one word, Paperback all the one word, and Nutbush all the one word. Well done to you at home if you got it right.
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0: And well done to the guys who phoned in or called in or sent in and got it right. Now some Holly Humberston. It's Friday.

0: Humberston. That's her current song, White Noise, taken from the album Cruel World. It's now time. Yes, it's now time for the world famous.
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0: That's correct. 5 seconds of a hit coming your way. And we know that you're really good at answering these. So, this one is very hard to do. I think it's very hard. But it's an absolute massive hit. So let's see how you guys get on. So, 3-2-1 countdown for you. 3-2-1.
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0: How'd you get on? Not much to it. Is that 5 seconds? That isn't all. So, well, let's see if you can get it this time.
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1: Okay, let's see how you guys got on with that Kinect 3. Oh, sorry, name that 5 second hit. Getting mixed up here. Right, okay, so I thought it was a hard one, but obviously it's not. You guys are just too good out there. Well, we'll go through all the answers. Archie from Shaw's, he actually got it wrong. He thought it was Club Tropicana by Wham. Good tune, but no, it's not that one. Green from Bigger. Dancing on the Ceiling. Close one, but not the right one. Stevie from Uddingston. Ain't Nobody by Rufus and Chaka Khan. No, that's the wrong answer. Lorraine from Kirloot. I'm going to guess it's Running with the Night. No, not that one. Agnes from Stonehouse. Is it the Congo? Conga by Gloria Estefan. Unfortunately, it's not. So who got it right? Well, Bossman Alec and Michelle, they both, I think, worked together secretly to get it right. So well done. I think you cheated. Isabel from Blantyre, well done. Morag from Straven, well done. Elaine from Chapel Hall, well done. Kay from Cambuslang, you got it correct and all when you said, is it Lionel Richie? All Night Long. What a classic. And well done to you. Well done to you at home if you got it right at home.

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1: Okay, heading up to the news now. And then we've got the world famous 80s hour coming up after that. Action packed 80s hour. I hope you're looking for it, forward to it, because I'm looking forward to it. Oh, this one takes me back to a summertime of Pat. Craig McLaughlin and Mona.

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1: Counter-terrorism police say Anne Widdecombe was the victim of a targeted attack. The 78-year-old was found dead at her home on Dartmoor last Thursday. Assistant Commissioner Lawrence Taylor is head of counter-terrorism policing.
2: We are still working to understand the extent of any planning or preparation and the motivation that sits behind that attack. We have also been granted a warrant of further detention, which means the suspect can now be held for questioning for up to 7 days under the Terrorism Act.
1: £10 billion wasted, NHS staff not properly protected and a tech system in crisis. That's the finding of the COVID inquiry on PPE. Its author, Baroness Heather Hallett, says there were significant failings.
3: It was difficult to work out what was needed, what was being supplied and what was being transported. The technology and data systems for emergency procurement and distribution were outdated. These were systemic failures which could have been avoided.
1: The long-delayed Hillsborough law has cleared the House of Commons. MPs have voted unanimously on new rules which would prevent cover-ups linked to failures of the state. Sir Keir Starmer says it's a crucial piece of legislation.
4: Time and again, the cry for justice was ignored by the British state because of who the victims are, because they're working class.
1: Ships passing through the Strait of Hormuz will now not be charged a 20% fee by the United States. Donald Trump has rowed back on the levy. Foreign Secretary Yvette Cooper says there should be minimal interference.
5: I think what we're seeing happening at the moment is the escalation of rhetoric around the conflict and the putting on of pressure. But our position remains the same. We support freedom of navigation. We are opposed to tolls.
1: Chancellor Rachel Reeves has delivered her annual Mansion House speech. She says the British economy is strong and Britain has beaten the odds once again. And Spain are through to the final of the World Cup after beating France 2-0. That's the...
0: Lanarkshire weather.
6: This is your Wednesday daytime weather. Today is expected to be a dry day with wall-to-wall sunshine for all once any early cloud or fog clears. And your daytime temperature high for Lanarkshire is 24 degrees.
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Premier League getting started in the 80s hour in Mirror Man. Yes, it's another action-packed 80s hour today. And we're going to start now with Name That 80s TV Show. Clue number one coming your way. So here we go. This was a massive Saturday night television show from the 1980s. This widely popular variety game show was an absolute titan of primetime viewing, routinely attracting audiences of over 16 million people. It was a massive high-budget production that perfectly captured the glitz and grand scale of ITV's weekend entertainment lineup. The show was a unique hybrid format, famously blending a standard quiz show with elaborate live theatrical sketches, musical numbers, and glamorous dance routines. So that's clue number one for you. I think there is a couple of good clues in there, maybe give it away. See how you got on. And if you didn't get it after that one, I'll give you another clue shortly.

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6: Okay, here's clue number two for Name That 80s TV Show. The mechanics of this show were notoriously complex and often completely baffled the contestants. God, I remember that. Three couples competed in the initial rounds, answering general knowledge questions to avoid elimination. However, once they made it to the final stages, the quiz element stopped and the couples had to watch comedy or musical sketches performed by guest stars. Hidden within these bizarre sketches were cryptic rhyming clues. The contestants had to reject items based on their riddles, trying to avoid a booby prize while attempting to secure luxury items like cars or holidays. That's a massive giveaway. Do you know what it is now? If not, it's okay. We've got one more clue coming up after this one.

You're listening to Shire Radio, the sound of Lanarkshire. Talking Heads there. The Road to Nowhere. Are you on the road to nowhere with naming that 80s TV show? Let's give you another clue if you're a wee bit lost now. So these unmistakable details will give you the game away, I'll tell you. Wait, you see that? The entire show was hosted by the legendary Yorkshire comedian Ted Rogers, who was famous for his lightning-fast hand gestures that mirrored the show's numerical title. The ultimate giveaway is the show's mascot, a robotic junk character who represented the dreaded booby prize. If the contestants failed to solve the riddles properly, they walked away with nothing but a ceramic statue of this iconic character, a motorised dustbin named Dusty Bin. Surely that gives it away. But if it doesn't, we're going to play the theme tune for the programme after this one. Boys.

boys, boys, Sabrina, it's another summer tune. Gets me right in the mood for summer. And with the weather outside, we can't help but think about summer. Okay, let's go back to Name That 80s TV Show. Did you get it? Or are you still scratching your head? Here's the theme tune.

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8: 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Number three.

0: So that's today's three hidden gems. Started it all off with Bob Seger, We've Got Tonight. Then it was the Kids from Fame, High Fidelity. And then we had Shannon there, Let the Music Play. Hope you enjoyed that today. Three hidden gems, three songs we don't hear an awful lot on the radio. Okay, we've got the 80s flip side coming up very shortly. In fact, we'll play one song and then we'll get the 80s flip side, where I'm going to play a song, 20 second clip of a song, backwards.
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Do you ever remember the Garden Festival in Glasgow? For some reason, that song always reminds me of it. When the summers were always warm. Okay, it's now time for the 80s flip side. Going to play you 20 seconds of a big track. Going to play it backwards. So here we go. Let's see how good you are at hearing songs backwards.

Just get it. Aha, there's a wee good, a good bits of clues in there. But hey, if you know it, you know it. I'll give you the answer shortly.

0: 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I'll see you then.
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4: So did you get it? The 80s flip side. Well done to you if you did. Give yourself a big pat on your back. Because it sounds better when it goes like this.

Go to today's 80s flip side song, UB40. Red, red wine. That's me for today. Dave Mack is coming up at 3 o'clock. Taking you right through to 6. Brian L here from 6. Doing the 60s and the 70s show through to 8 o'clock. And then we've got David Wilson from 8. Doing the 80s and the 90s show. Brian Mallon, 70s at 10 tonight. And then we've got the country show from 11 onwards. So you enjoy yourself. Oh no, here I go. I will see you tomorrow. Here.

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1: Counter-terrorism police say Anne Widdecombe was the victim of a targeted attack. The 78-year-old was found dead at her home on Dartmoor last Thursday. Assistant Commissioner Lawrence Taylor is head of counter-terrorism policing.
2: We are still working to understand the extent of any planning or preparation and the motivation that sits behind that attack. We have also been granted a warrant of further detention, which means the suspect can now be held for questioning for up to 7 days under the Terrorism Act.
1: £10 billion wasted, NHS staff not properly protected, and a tech system in crisis. That's the finding of the COVID inquiry on PPE. Its author, Baroness Heather Hallett, says there were significant failings.
3: It was difficult to work out what was needed, what was being supplied, and what was being transported. The technology and data systems for emergency procurement and distribution were outdated. These were systemic failures which could have been avoided.
1: The long-delayed Hillsborough law has cleared the House of Commons. MPs have voted unanimously on new rules which would prevent cover-ups linked to failures of the state. Sir Keir Starmer says it's a crucial piece of legislation.
4: Time and again, the cry for justice was ignored by the British state because of who the victims are. Because they're working class.
1: Ships passing through the Strait of Hormuz will now not be charged a 20% fee by the United States. Donald Trump has rowed back on the levy. Foreign Secretary Yvette Cooper says there should be minimal interference.
5: I think what we're seeing happening at the moment is the escalation of rhetoric around the conflict and the putting on of pressure. But our position remains the same. We support freedom of navigation. We are opposed to tolls.
1: Chancellor Rachel Reeves has delivered her annual Mansion House speech. She says the British economy is strong and Britain has beaten the odds once again. And Spain are through to the final of the World Cup after beating France 2-0. That's the latest from Radio News Hub.
0: Lanarkshire weather.
6: This is your Wednesday daytime weather. Today is expected to be a dry day with wall-to-wall sunshine for all, once any early cloud or fog clears. And your daytime temperature high for Lanarkshire is 24 degrees.
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Level 42 kicks us off for Wednesday, Lessons in Love. Halfway through the week, I hope you're well. Wednesday, 15th of July today. Dave here with you. 3 hours of great songs about to hit your eardrums at lightning pace. Yes. Today we'll have your Time Tunnel, Triple Teaser, Showbiz Birthdays in there as well. Some great songs, old and new. Teddy Swims' new single called Break Up in Reverse. That's coming up in a few minutes after Bryan Adams.

One of the biggest artists around these days, Teddy Swims. That's called Break Up in Reverse. That's his brand new single for you here on the programme for Wednesday. Savage Garden coming up in just a few minutes' time. And back to the 80s, Amy Stewart.

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Savage Garden take you to the moon and back. It's a big day in France today because it is the birthday of the country's national anthem. Yes, the Marseillaise. For me, one of the best national anthems in the world, actually, because it's nice and bouncy and upbeat, whereas some are just utter dirges. I shall name no anthems. Yeah, it's not too far away from home. Yes, the Marseillaise was written today, 1795. It's a good song, but I'm not going to play it today.

the script there, At Your Feet. It's been a poor week so far for showbiz birthdays. Not too many this week so far, and that continues today. We only have 1, 2, 3, 4 on the list today, but thankfully we have some in the world of music. So we'll have that in a couple of songs' time after ABBA and the Red Hot Chili Peppers.

ABBA there. Money, money, money. And on the birthday file today for the 15th of July, we have Linda Ronstadt, amazing American singer. She is 80 today. Forrest Whitaker, the American actor, Academy Award winner for his performance as Ugandan dictator Idi Amin in The Last King of Scotland. He's 65 today. And Bridget Nielsen, the Danish-born actress married to Sylvester Stallone. She is 63. And today's featured showbiz birthday is a music producer who over the years has been behind some of the biggest and best singles around. In particular, this number one from back in 1979. It's The Buggles' Video Killed the Radio Star. The man behind the band was Trevor Horn. But how old is Trevor today?

It's the Buggles. Video killed the radio star. The man behind the Buggles was Trevor Horn, and it's Trevor's birthday today, our featured birthday boy. Trevor Horn is 77 today.

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1: Counter-terrorism police say Anne Widdecombe was the victim of a targeted attack. The 78-year-old was found dead at her home on Dartmoor last Thursday. Assistant Commissioner Lawrence Taylor is head of counter-terrorism policing.
2: We are still working to understand the extent of any planning or preparation and the motivation that sits behind that attack. We have also been granted a warrant of further detention, which means the suspect can now be held for questioning for up to 7 days under the Terrorism Act.
1: £10 billion wasted, NHS staff not properly protected, and a tech system in crisis. That's the finding of the COVID inquiry on PPE. Its author, Baroness Heather Hallett, says there were significant failings.
3: It was difficult to work out what was needed, what was being supplied, and what was being transported. The technology and data systems for emergency procurement and distribution were outdated. These were systemic failures which could have been avoided.
1: The long-delayed Hillsborough law has cleared the House of Commons. MPs have voted unanimously on new rules which would prevent cover-ups linked to failures of the state. Sir Keir Starmer says it's a crucial piece of legislation.
4: Time and again, the cry for justice was ignored by the British state because of who the victims are. Because they're working class.
1: Ships passing through the Strait of Hormuz will now not be charged a 20% fee by the United States. Donald Trump has rowed back on the levy. Foreign Secretary Yvette Cooper says there should be minimal interference.
5: I think what we're seeing happening at the moment is the escalation of rhetoric around the conflict and the putting on of pressure. But our position remains the same. We support freedom of navigation. We are opposed to tolls.
1: Chancellor Rachel Reeves has delivered her annual Mansion House speech. She says the British economy is strong and Britain has beaten the odds once again. And Spain are through to the final of the World Cup after beating France 2-0. That's the latest from Radio News.
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6: This is your Wednesday daytime weather. Today is expected to be a dry day with wall-to-wall sunshine for all once any early cloud or fog clears. And your daytime temperature high for Lanarkshire is 24 degrees.
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8: Daytimes with Dave Mack.

Lad of the Week kicks off the second hour of the programme today, and Rock My Heart. More great songs to come in this hour of the programme. We have Howard Jones taking us back to the 80s soon. An unlikely combination of Snow Patrol and Kylie Minogue. Yeah, they've got together for a brand new single. It's called These Alarms. I'll play that for you in a couple of minutes' time after, in my opinion, one of the best voices of the 70s. Very, very underrated. Her name was Annie Haslam. She was in the band Renaissance. Here's Northern Lights.

An unlikely combination that just kind of works, I think. Snow Patrol and Kylie Minogue together there with their brand new single that's called These Alarms. Alicia Dixon coming up in just a few minutes. The Boy Does Nothing, apparently, after Howard Jones.

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2: 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It's Handbag Disco on a Saturday night, playing the best of the 70s, 80s and 90s and even noughties. What are you doing on a Saturday night? I hope you're coming to join me. 8 to 11, see you then. 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

0: Alicia Dixon there. The boy does nothing.
1: The time tunnel.
0: Well, today we take you back to the year where we saw some brand new things around. We saw the Sonicare electric toothbrush launched for the first time. Super Nintendo, the Super NES entertainment system. And we also saw Gatso speed cameras appear across the UK for the first time. Those big grey boxy ones that everyone can see a mile away. Boo, speed cameras. Anyway, what are you going to be talking about today? We're underway with D-Rame.

Underway on the time tunnel today with D-Ream and You're the Best Thing. What year are we going back to today with our three songs and our headlines? Well, the cost of living in this year, your average house price for a three-bedroomed house in the UK, £53,213. Wouldn't get you a shoebox nowadays. A pint of milk, 34 pence. A first-class stamp is 24 pence. A loaf of bread, 55 pence. And most importantly, a pint of beer, £1.49 back in this year. So yeah, and the annual salary on average, £12,000 a year. Things have definitely changed since then, haven't they? What year are we talking about today as we continue the clue songs with Chris Rea?

Chris Rea, Clue Song 2 today, Julia. Let's have a look at what was happening on the telly back in this year. Some big things, actually. Some new channels. We had UK Gold launch. Still my favourite channel, although it's called something else now. It's not called UK Gold. And that was a joint venture between Thames Television and the BBC. The Adult Channel launched in this year as well. Never watched it. And Sky Sports became a subscription channel for the first time as well. You had to pay to watch the footy. Again, boo. What are you going to be talking about today? One more Clue song. It comes from Mariah Carey.

That's Mariah Carey, Dream Lover. Before that, Chris Rea, Julia. And kicking off the Time Tunnel today with D-Ream, You're the Best Thing. All the songs and the headlines today coming from 1993. So well done if you managed to get that one right.

Air guitar, anyone? ZZ Top there, Sharp Dress Man. And coming soon, Barry Manilow, a man who's still on tour, still working as hard as ever, even though health-wise he's not doing too well at all. The man really is an absolute trooper, he really is. Barry Manilow on the way after Jerry Rafferty.

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Off to the Copacabana with Barry Manilow as we head towards the end of the second hour of the programme for today. Still to come, we have the triple teaser. Has been tricky so far this week. Will that continue today? We'll find out soon.

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1: Counter-terrorism police say Anne Widdecombe was the victim of a targeted attack. The 78-year-old was found dead at her home on Dartmoor last Thursday. Assistant Commissioner Lawrence Taylor is head of counter-terrorism policing.
2: We are still working to understand the extent of any planning or preparation and the motivation that sits behind that attack. We have also been granted a warrant of further detention, which means the suspect can now be held for questioning for up to 7 days under the Terrorism Act.
1: £10 billion wasted, NHS staff not properly protected and a tech system in crisis. That's the finding of the COVID inquiry on PPE. Its author, Baroness Heather Hallett, says there were significant failings.
3: It was difficult to work out what was needed, what was being supplied and what was being transported. The technology and data systems for emergency procurement and distribution were outdated. These were systemic failures which could have been avoided.
1: The long-delayed Hillsborough law has cleared the House of Commons. MPs have voted unanimously on new rules which would prevent cover-ups linked to failures of the state. Sir Keir Starmer says it's a crucial piece of legislation.
4: Time and again, the cry for justice was ignored by the British state because of who the victims are. Because they're working class.
1: Ships passing through the Strait of Hormuz will now not be charged a 20% fee by the United States. Donald Trump has rowed back on the levy. Foreign Secretary Yvette Cooper says there should be minimal interference.
5: I think what we're seeing happening at the moment is the escalation of rhetoric around the conflict and the putting on of pressure. But our position remains the same. We support freedom of navigation. We are opposed to tolls.
1: Chancellor Rachel Reeves has delivered her annual Mansion House speech. She says the British economy is strong and Britain has beaten the odds once again. And Spain are through to the final of the World Cup after beating France 2-0. That's the latest from Radio News.
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6: This is your Wednesday daytime weather. Today is expected to be a dry day with wall-to-wall sunshine for all once any early cloud or fog clears. And your daytime temperature high for Lanarkshire is 24 degrees.
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Elton John kicks off the final hour for Wednesday. I guess that's why they call it the blues. Coming soon, we'll get the brain going today with the triple teaser, and the questions are in already. I've had a sneak peek. They're not the easiest. Well, one is, the other two, not quite so. So more on that later. Big song from Lainey Wilson as well. A brand new single. It's called Phone, Keys, Wallet. Sounds like my checklist on the way out the door every day. Anyway, before that, it's the Cardigans.

phone, keys, wallet, check, yeah, got them all. Lainey Wilson's brand new single. Before that, Cardigans and Raise and Rewind. Okay, the questions for today's triple teaser. The first one is an English geography question. The second one, a soap question. And the third one is a mythology question. The middle one, I think, is easy. You get that one right, no bother. Other two, maybe not quite so. So on that basis, a 6 out of 10 on difficulty. And the question is coming your way in right about 20 minutes' time.

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It's McFly, it's all about you, and it's almost time for the questions on the triple teaser. They're coming your way after Jess Glynn and first of all Deacon Blue.

Jess Glynn's making it easy, but the questions today on the triple teaser, I don't think do, to be honest. Time to find out. Here they come. Question one today. In which English county would you find Jodrell Bank? In which English county would you find Jodrell Bank? Question two today. What character was played by Ross Kemp in the TV soap EastEnders? What character was played by Ross Kemp in the TV soap EastEnders? And at question three today, in Greek mythology, where is the home of the gods? In Greek mythology, where is the home of the gods? That's your three questions for today. Answers coming up in 3 songs time.

How's it going so far with the questions on the triple teaser? Answers on the way in just a few minutes' time. There's In Excess and Suicide Blonde and the Imagine Dragons.

Imagine Dragons there, and on top of the world. And you will be with three correct answers on the triple teaser. Let's see if you managed it. Question one today. In which English county would you find Jodrell Bank? It's in Cheshire for number one. Number two, what character was played by Ross Kemp in the TV soap EastEnders, Grant Mitchell? And question three today. In Greek mythology, where is the home of the gods? Mount Olympus. The correct answer for number three. So today's answers: one, Cheshire; two, Grant Mitchell; three, Mount Olympus. Well done if you got them right.

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Tom's Diner there, DNA and Suzanne Vega as we head towards the end of the programme for today. More great songs to come though, including the brand new single from the Rolling Stones. That's called Jealous Lover. That's coming up after Paul Young.

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1: Counter-terrorism police say Anne Widdecombe was the victim of a targeted attack. The 78-year-old was found dead at her home on Dartmoor last Thursday. Assistant Commissioner Lawrence Taylor is head of counter-terrorism policing.
2: We are still working to understand the extent of any planning or preparation and the motivation that sits behind that attack. We have also been granted a warrant of further detention, which means the suspect can now be held for questioning for up to 7 days under the Terrorism Act.
1: £10 billion wasted, NHS staff not properly protected and a tech system in crisis. That's the finding of the COVID inquiry on PPE. Its author, Baroness Heather Hallett, says there were significant failings.
3: It was difficult to work out what was needed, what was being supplied and what was being transported. The technology and data systems for emergency procurement and distribution were outdated. These were systemic failures which could have been avoided.
1: The long-delayed Hillsborough law has cleared the House of Commons. MPs have voted unanimously on new rules which would prevent cover-ups linked to failures of the state. Sir Keir Starmer says it's a crucial piece of legislation.
4: Time and again, the cry for justice was ignored by the British state because of who the victims are. Because they're working class.
1: Ships passing through the Strait of Hormuz will now not be charged a 20% fee by the United States. Donald Trump has rowed back on the levy. Foreign Secretary Yvette Cooper says there should be minimal interference.
5: I think what we're seeing happening at the moment is the escalation of rhetoric around the conflict and the putting on of pressure. But our position remains the same. We support freedom of navigation. We are opposed to tolls.
1: Chancellor Rachel Reeves has delivered her annual Mansion House speech. She says the British economy is strong and Britain has beaten the odds once again. And Spain are through to the final of the World Cup after beating France 2-0. That's the latest from Radio News Hub. I'm David Hall.
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6: This is your Wednesday evening weather. Tonight will be a clear and dry night throughout with a gentle northeasterly breeze. And your overnight temperature low for Lanarkshire is 10 degrees.
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8: Oh, hello. It's 6 o'clock, so it's time for the swinging 60s at 6 on Shire with me, Brian L. How are you? Are you ready to remember?

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But I wanna know for sure. So come on, hold me tight.

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But I wanna know for sure. So come on and hold me tight. You move me.

Yes, as I say, welcome. Welcome along to the next hour. We have got a fantastic selection of 60s music for you. Kicked it off tonight there with the Trugs, Well Thing, Tremolos, Even the Bad Times Are Good. Ah, of course they are. And Tom Jones, he says it's not unusual. What's not unusual? I don't know. What's on the show? Well, it's our ABC feature, and tonight that will be R, S and T. We'll go on then to our feature, which is the Marine Offences Act. Now, if you're into your pirate radio, you know all about that. And the Doubler feature tonight for the gents, well, that's a love affair. And for the ladies, Helen Shapiro, two from each of them. And what a year, our featured year, 1967. Oh, brilliant. Right, let's get back to our RSU ABC feature. Rolling Stones, Sonny and Cher, and Tommy Rowe. Wow.

0: Hi, it's Brian L here. Why don't you join me on a Monday, Tuesday and Wednesday evening for the absolutely best 70s music. Sensational, I call it. Apart from the sensational 70s music, we have the quiz, we have the factoids, we have a featured year, and not forgetting my sincerely rotten jokes. So join me, Monday, Tuesday, Wednesday, 7pm, here on Shire Radio.
1: Ah, now if I say it myself, it's a good show. Oh, it's all cracking music, I'll tell you that. Just beware of the jokes. Now, this is not a joke. On the 14th of August, the Marine Broadcasting Offences Act of 1967 becomes law in the United Kingdom, and most offshore radio stations, including Wonderful Radio London, which is probably one of the biggest, have already closed down. Only Radio Caroline North and South on 259 in the medium wave will continue, as Radio Caroline International, now they moved their supply operation to the Netherlands. Tell you what happened then? Well, of course, the BBC walked in, didn't they? Oh, we'll come on to that in a minute. And here's the first track you would ever have heard. Tony Blackburn on Radio 1 on the BBC.

Right, so that's the first track you would have heard on the news station, Radio 1 from the BBC. Let's just tell you how that happened. On the 30th of September, the BBC completely restructures its national radio programming, introducing a pop music channel, Radio 1, which was modelled on the successful pirate station, Radio London, 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transforming the home service into the speech-orientated Radio 4. Ah, what about the pirate stations? Wouldn't it be nice to have them back? Oh, corny link.

0: It's the 80s at 8 with me, David. You want to travel back to the 80s with 1 hour of great 80s classics? We have songs from ABBA to AHA, Barry Manilow to the Bee Gees, and of course, Prince to the Proclaimers, and many more. That's the 80s at 8, Monday to Thursday, 8pm until 9pm, right here on Shire Radio.
1: Oh, that's our David. A good egg that he is. So he is indeed. Oh, a good egg. Right. Okay, we're on to our doubler feature tonight. And we've got two crackers. First, the Mail, and that's A Love Affair. And they've got Bob Raskin. Why can't we bring on back the good times? Oh, I totally agree with that. And we could all live in a rainbow valley. I know.

0: Absolutely brilliant. I love that song for the 60s. Love Affair and Rainbow Valley. Okay, 60s Heaven, that's our featured year. What happened? On the 22nd of November, George Harrison begins recording tracks for Wonderwall Music, his first solo album in London. He continues the recording in Mumbai. Oh, let's jump to December on the 5th. The Beatles open the Apple Boutique in London. Party guests include Eric Clapton and movie director Richard Lesser. I think we need to have some Helen Shapiro.
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You just can't help have a wee jig about to that, can you? That's brilliant. We were also jigging in 1967 to all these number ones. The year started off with the Monkees, I'm a Believer, and that's coming up. Oh, and Petulia Clark, this is my song. I just want to burst into song with that, don't you? Engelbert Humperdinck, Release Me. Okay then, son, no bother. Ah, Frank and Nancy Sinatra, they were saying something stupid. Yeah, I do that all the time. Puppet on a String, Sandy Shaw. That was 3 weeks at number one, as it was for the Tremolos and Silence is Golden. Okay, let's go back to the start of the year and that very first number one from the Monkees.

0: It on air. String.
1: Bump it done. Oh, sorry. Right, carrying on. That takes us up to June now. 6 weeks at number one for the classic Procol Harum, A Whiter Shade of Pale. I just love that. 3 weeks for the Beatles, All You Need Is Love. Yeah, a few bob to go with it would be fine, that's okay. Scott McKenzie, 4 weeks. San Francisco, be sure to wear some flowers in your hair. Oh, we will. Engelbert Humperdinck, he was back again with The Last Waltz. That's another great one. And the Bee Gees, a classic Massachusetts, 4 weeks at number one. Foundations, Baby Nadia, I Found You. Well, and so what? 2 weeks at number one. Long John Baldry, he also had two with Let the Heartaches Begin. Ah, no, we don't want heartaches. And the biggest seller of the year, The Beatles. Hello, goodbye.

0: Well, that completes your chart for 1967. I'm sure you'll agree, that was a fantastic year for music. What it also completes, unfortunately, is my time with you on this hour. Oh, but don't go anywhere, because I'm back for the 70s, just away for a wee cup of tea, and I'll be back with sensational 70s music for the next hour. Before we have David, obviously he's on at 8, and he's got his 80s at 8. So, let's remember what we always say. Be good, be kind, be careful, and above all, for this section, keep it 60s and stay happy. Ta-ta!
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2: Counter-terrorism police say Anne Widdecombe was the victim of a targeted attack. The 78-year-old was found dead at her home on Dartmoor last Thursday. Assistant Commissioner Lawrence Taylor is head of counter-terrorism policing.
3: We are still working to understand the extent of any planning or preparation and the motivation that sits behind that attack. We have also been granted a warrant of further detention, which means the suspect can now be held for questioning for up to 7 days under the Terrorism Act.
2: £10 billion wasted, NHS staff not properly protected, and a tech system in crisis. That's the finding of the COVID inquiry on PPE. Its author, Baroness Heather Hallett, says there were significant failings.
4: It was difficult to work out what was needed, what was being supplied, and what was being transported. The technology and data systems for emergency procurement and distribution were outdated. These were systemic failures which could have been avoided.
2: The long-delayed Hillsborough law has cleared the House of Commons. MPs have voted unanimously on new rules which would prevent cover-ups linked to failures of the state. Sir Keir Starmer says it's a crucial piece of legislation.
5: Time and again, the cry for justice was ignored by the British state because of who the victims are. Because they're working class.
2: Ships passing through the Strait of Hormuz will now not be charged a 20% fee by the United States. Donald Trump has rowed back on the levy. Foreign Secretary Yvette Cooper says there should be minimal interference.
6: I think what we're seeing happening at the moment is the escalation of rhetoric around the conflict and the putting on of pressure. But our position remains the same. We support freedom of navigation. We are opposed to tolls.
2: Chancellor Rachel Reeves has delivered her annual Mansion House speech. She says the British economy is strong and Britain has beaten the odds once again. And Spain are through to the final of the World Cup after beating France 2-0. That's the latest from Radio News Hub. I'm David
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7: This is your Wednesday evening weather. Tonight will be a clear and dry night throughout with a gentle northeasterly breeze. And your overnight temperature low for Lanarkshire is 10 degrees.
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9: Well, hello. It's 7 o'clock, so it's time for the sensational 70s at 7 on Shire with me, Brian Hill. How are you?

yes, Mr. Postman, please stop. Give me a letter. Tell me what's on the show tonight. Oh, well, oh, here it goes. Right, we've got David Bowie, our featured artist. Wee story about him and a couple of tracks. 1976 in British music. Wow, that's some year. And, of course, we'll play some of the number ones from that year. Now, where would any of my shows be, of course, without the sincerely rotten jokes? Stick around, let's have a laugh.

Oh no, that's me knocking on the desk. Ah, never mind. Right, we're looking at 1976 in British music, and you know, on the 3rd of May, Paul McCartney and Wings, they started their Wings tour over America in Fort Worth, Texas. This is the first time McCartney has performed, by the way, in the US since the Beatles' last concert in 1966, which was at Candlestick Park. Candlestick Park? Ah, there's a name.

Well, that's brilliant. Blondie and Union City Blue. Okay, tonight, what's also brilliant, our featured artist, Mr. David Bowie. Born David Robert Jones on the 8th of January 1947, this guy became one of the most influential musicians of the 20th century. Before stardom, though, Bowie studied art, music and design. Bowie's first musical offerings failed until he released the classic song in 1969, Space Oddity. Oh, we all remember that. That is brilliant. From then on, though, it was classic Bowie. Ziggy, Starman, Spiders from Mars and many, many more. Bowie was a master of reinvention, which kept him in the public eye and in the charts, of course. And after the Berlin Trilogy, he scored a massive hit with supergroup Queen, Under Pressure. This is my Bowie. I have a couple of the lesser known ones.

0: Are you looking for the perfect way to relax and unwind? 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
1: Oh, we'll tune in, Hamish. We will. Timeless classics, lovely. What's also lovely, of course, is my rotten jokes. What do you get if you cross an elephant and a bottle of whiskey? Well, you'd get drunk and disorderly. Doctor, doctor, I've got terrible cough.
2: Well, you should practice more.

Ah, the sensational Elton John. Right, okay, time to look at those number ones in 1976, and what a year that was. Now, there wasn't an awful lot, because a lot of them did stay at number one for quite a while. Okay, let's kick off January. That was a hangover from the previous year. Queen's Bohemian Rhapsody, love to play that. Just a bit long for tonight, though. Hit the 3 weeks at number one in the beginning of the year. Mamma Mia took over with ABBA for two, and then Slick, they jumped in for a week with Forever and Ever. December 63, oh, what a night. Oh, yeah. I remember it well. Four Seasons, 2 weeks at number one, and it was three for I Love to Love, My Baby Loves to Dance, Tina Charles. Ah, that's coming up. And Brotherhood of Man, Save Your Kisses for Me, that's also coming up. Right, 6 weeks at number one for that, and there's a wee story coming up about that one as well. ABBA's Fernando, 4 weeks at number one. Well, JJ Barry jumped in for 1 week with No Charge. Oh, it's free, that's good. And then the Wurzels, oh, they had their Combine Harvester and their brand new key. I think for a moment we'll just nip back to a couple of these earlier ones, shall we?

There we go, two classics, ABBA and Tina Charles. Oh, and she's moaning that her baby just loves to dance. Okay, and in July 1976, in The Real Thing, they claimed You to Me Are Everything for 3 weeks, and then Demis Roussos, the Roussos Phenomenon EP, 1 week at number one before Elton John and Kiki D, 6 weeks for Don't Go Break My Heart. That's coming up. And oh, ABBA were back again, Dancing Queen, another 6 weeks, and four for the fantastic Pussycat and Mississippi. M-I-S-S-I-P-P, that's the one, yep. Chicago, they were claiming If You Leave Me Now for 3, and Chiwadi Wadi, they were doing some Under the Moon of Love before Johnny Mathis ended the year with the absolute classic When a Child is Born. Here's to Brotherhood of Man.

0: well, there's Elton and Kiki, and they're saying they'll go break my heart. Of course we won't. And before that, we heard the Brotherhood of Man. Now, on the 3rd of April, the Brotherhood of Man, they won the Eurovision Song Contest for the UK with the song Save Your Kisses For Me. And did you know that it went on to be one of the biggest selling Eurovision winners ever? Oh, hello, Alec.
1: Hi there, it's Alec here, just dropped in to remind you about Vinyl Days. 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

0: well, hello, this is Jody. No, this is Brian L. with the sincerely rotten jokes. What do you call a girl with two toilets on her head? That would be Lulu. What's a cat's favourite song? Of course it's Three Blind Mice.
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0: Ah, the fantastic Rubettes and their sugar baby love. 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I'm out of here. Oh no. 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Right, remember what I always say. Be good. Be kind. Be careful. And above all, thanks very much. Keep it 70s and stay happy. Ta-ta.
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1: Counter-terrorism police say Anne Widdecombe was the victim of a targeted attack. The 78-year-old was found dead at her home on Dartmoor last Thursday. Assistant Commissioner Lawrence Taylor is head of counter-terrorism policing.
2: We are still working to understand the extent of any planning or preparation and the motivation that sits behind that attack. We have also been granted a warrant of further detention, which means the suspect can now be held for questioning for up to 7 days under the Terrorism Act.
1: £10 billion wasted, NHS staff not properly protected, and a tech system in crisis. That's the finding of the COVID inquiry on PPE. Its author, Baroness Heather Hallett, says there were significant failings.
3: It was difficult to work out what was needed, what was being supplied, and what was being transported. The technology and data systems for emergency procurement and distribution were outdated. These were systemic failures which could have been avoided.
1: The long-delayed Hillsborough law has cleared the House of Commons. MPs have voted unanimously on new rules which would prevent cover-ups linked to failures of the state. Sir Keir Starmer says it's a crucial piece of legislation.
4: Time and again, the cry for justice was ignored by the British state because of who the victims are, because they're working class.
1: Ships passing through the Strait of Hormuz will now not be charged a 20% fee by the United States. Donald Trump has rowed back on the levy. Foreign Secretary Yvette Cooper says there should be minimal interference.
5: I think what we're seeing happening at the moment is the escalation of rhetoric around the conflict and the putting on of pressure. But our position remains the same. We support freedom of navigation. We are opposed to tolls.
1: Chancellor Rachel Reeves has delivered her annual Mansion House speech. She says the British economy is strong and Britain has beaten the odds once again. And Spain are through to the final of the World Cup after beating France 2-0. That's the latest from Radio News Hub. I'm David Hall.
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6: This is your Wednesday evening weather. Tonight will be a clear and dry night throughout with a gentle northeasterly breeze. And your overnight temperature low for Lanarkshire is 10 degrees.
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0: 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Now I'm walking on sunshine. We are detective. This is Shire Radio.

The Average White Band from 1980. Let's go round again right here on Shire Radio, the sound of Lanarkshire. Welcome along to the 80s at 8 with me, David. I'm keeping you company all the way up until 9 o'clock tonight, playing you the best hits from the 1980s. Coming up this summer, Shire Radio will be landing on DAB Digital Radio. 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Shire Radio will be landing on DAB. Stay tuned in coming weeks for more details on that. Up next, we've got Bad Manners from 1980. It's Lip Up Fatty.

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5: 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Meet Paul, Jamie, Tony, Harry and Bev, a group of Glasgow pals facing life's ups and downs with plenty of laughs, a few tears and more than a few awkward moments. After one fundraising idea after another falls flat and with life throwing them an unexpected curveball, they decide there's only one thing left to do. Strip off for a good cause. Don't miss The Naked Neds, written by Ingram Noble and directed by John Stewart, at the East Kilbride Village Theatre on Thursday, the 13th of August at 7:30 p.m. It's funny, it's touching, and completely unforgettable. That's The Naked Neds. But be quick, tickets won't stay covered up for long. Strictly 18+.
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from the 1981 album Don't Stop Billy Idol and Money Money right here on Shire Radio, the Sound Atlantic. 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You can listen to whatever you have missed. Up next we've got Big Country from 1983, taken from the album The Crossing. It's Fields of Fire right here on Shire Radio.

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1: Girls' night out too. Heartbreaks and promises. The ladies are back for a night full of song and laughter to help mend a broken heart. Then it's off to the dancing to dance the night away. To survive a heartbreak, all a lassie needs is her pals. Music from the 60s, 70s, 80s, 90s and the noughties. It's on the 14th of August. 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It's a night you won't want to miss.
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7: 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J.J. first tasted success as a joint frontman with Scottish band The Silencers, and the band toured extensively, enjoying great success across Europe. After leaving the band, he secured himself a solo deal and is now firmly established as a solo artist with 5 studio albums under his belt, and now, in 2026, his work as a solo artist has been celebrated with the release of his album, The Evolution of J.J. Gilmore. 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

Oh, you can't beat a bit of Scottish talent. That's the Wet, Wet, Wet from 1987 with Angel Eyes right here on Shire Radio with the Sound of Lanarkshire. So that was the second last one for me. We've got time for one more song. Just before we go, don't forget you can join me straight after the news and weather for the 90s at 9 from 9 p.m. until 10 p.m. Or you can get me back here tomorrow from 8 p.m. until 9 p.m. doing the 80s at 8. We're going to finish off today's show in 1980. This one comes from Kool & the Gang. It's Celebration. You take care. Ta-da!

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1: Counter-terrorism police say Anne Widdecombe was the victim of a targeted attack. The 78-year-old was found dead at her home on Dartmoor last Thursday. Assistant Commissioner Lawrence Taylor is head of counter-terrorism policing.
2: We are still working to understand the extent of any planning or preparation and the motivation that sits behind that attack. We have also been granted a warrant of further detention, which means the suspect can now be held for questioning for up to 7 days under the Terrorism Act.
1: £10 billion wasted, NHS staff not properly protected, and a tech system in crisis. That's the finding of the COVID inquiry on PPE. Its author, Baroness Heather Hallett, says there were significant failings.
3: It was difficult to work out what was needed, what was being supplied, and what was being transported. The technology and data systems for emergency procurement and distribution were outdated. These were systemic failures which could have been avoided.
1: The long-delayed Hillsborough law has cleared the House of Commons. MPs have voted unanimously on new rules which would prevent cover-ups linked to failures of the state. Sir Keir Starmer says it's a crucial piece of legislation.
4: Time and again, the cry for justice was ignored by the British state because of who the victims are. Because they're working class.
1: Ships passing through the Strait of Hormuz will now not be charged a 20% fee by the United States. Donald Trump has rowed back on the levy. Foreign Secretary Yvette Cooper says there should be minimal interference.
5: I think what we're seeing happening at the moment is the escalation of rhetoric around the conflict and the putting on of pressure. But our position remains the same. We support freedom of navigation. We are opposed to tolls.
1: Chancellor Rachel Reeves has delivered her annual Mansion House speech. She says the British economy is strong and Britain has beaten the odds once again. And Spain are through to the final of the World Cup after beating France 2-0. That's the latest from Radio News Hub. I'm David Hall.
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6: This is your Wednesday evening weather. Tonight will be a clear and dry night throughout with a gentle northeasterly breeze. And your overnight temperature low for Lanarkshire is 10 degrees.
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We went to 1997. Shola Ama, taken from the album Much Love. You Might Need Somebody, right here on Shire Radio, the sound of Lanarkshire. 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Up next, we've got Everything But The Girl from 1994. 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
5: 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Throughout the day, the Family Fun Zone will be open, featuring bouncy castles, trampolines, face painting and a variety of come and try boat sessions. 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Whether you're aiming for a personal best, taking on your first race or enjoying a family friendly run event, there's something for everyone on the day.
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0: 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Up next, the Venga Boys. 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
1: Hello, party people. This is Captain Kim speaking. Welcome aboard Venga Airways. After takeoff, we'll pump up the sound system, 'cause we're going

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1: Prettiest Pink is the UK's premier tribute to international superstar Pink, and it's coming to the East Kilbride Village Theatre on Saturday the 1st of August. One of the biggest selling acts in the world, Grammy Award winning Pink entertains audiences all around the world with spectacular shows, and Lorraine Colville does just that, bringing dazzling performances to a stage near you. Accompanied by dancers and fully live band, this show will rock your world with a mesmerising 2-hour journey through the 20-year career of Pink. 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

That's the sound of Elton John and Sacrifice right here on Shire Radio, the sound of Lanarkshire. 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Up next, we've got Culture Beat from 1993. It's Mr. Vane.

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5: 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Tickets are £10 in advance or £15 on the door. So that's Friday the 7th of August, Bigger Golf Club, Ramona's Tea Party will be there. For more information, head to What's On Lanarkshire webpage.
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Going all the way back to 1992, Luther Vandross and Janet Jackson, The Best Things in Life Are Free, right here on Shire Radio, the sound of Lanarkshire. That was the second last one for me. We've got time for one more song. Just before we go, don't forget you can join me tomorrow from 8 p.m. until 9 p.m. doing the 80s at 8, or you can get me straight after that doing the 90s at 9 from 9 p.m. until 10 p.m. We're going to finish off today's show in 1995. This one comes from the album Daydream. It's Mariah Carey and Fantasy. You take care. Ta-ra.

0: Counter-terrorism police say Anne Widdecombe was the victim of a targeted attack. The 78-year-old was found dead at her home on Dartmoor last Thursday. Assistant Commissioner Lawrence Taylor is head of counter-terrorism policing.
1: We are still working to understand the extent of any planning or preparation and the motivation that sits behind that attack. We have also been granted a warrant of further detention, which means the suspect can now be held for questioning for up to 7 days under the Terrorism Act.
0: £10 billion wasted, NHS staff not properly protected and a tech system in crisis. That's the finding of the COVID inquiry on PPE. Its author, Baroness Heather Hallett, says there were significant failings.
2: It was difficult to work out what was needed, what was being supplied and what was being transported. The technology and data systems for emergency procurement and distribution were outdated. These were systemic failures which could have been avoided.
0: The long-delayed Hillsborough law has cleared the House of Commons. MPs have voted unanimously on new rules which would prevent cover-ups linked to failures of the state. Sir Keir Starmer says it's a crucial piece of legislation.
3: Time and again, the cry for justice was ignored by the British state because of who the victims are. Because they're working class.
0: Ships passing through the Strait of Hormuz will now not be charged a 20% fee by the United States. Donald Trump has rowed back on the levy. Foreign Secretary Yvette Cooper says there should be minimal interference.
4: I think what we're seeing happening at the moment is the escalation of rhetoric around the conflict and the putting on of pressure. But our position remains the same. We support freedom of navigation. We are opposed to tolls.
0: Chancellor Rachel Reeves has delivered her annual Mansion House speech. She says the British economy is strong and Britain has beaten the odds once again. And Spain are through to the final of the World Cup after beating France 2-0. That's the latest from Radio News Hub.
5: Lanarkshire weather.
6: This is your Wednesday evening weather. Tonight will be a clear and dry night throughout with a gentle northeasterly breeze. And your overnight temperature low for Lanarkshire is 10 degrees.
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1: 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Just as wealthy Philadelphia socialite Tracy Lord is about to remarry her first husband, the suave and debonair C.K. Dexter Haven arrives unexpectedly at her house. He has with him a tabloid reporter and photographer, and he is clearly intent on causing mischief. So make sure you don't miss the 1940s radio hour at the East Kilbride Arts Centre the 23rd of August at 1:15pm and 3:30pm. Tickets are priced £17.
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5: England's World Cup dream has been shattered in Atlanta. Beaten by arch rivals Argentina 2-1 in a gut-wrenching semi-final. The Three Lions were bidding to reach their first men's World Cup final since 1966. But despite a fierce effort, they couldn't find a way through when it counted. Our reporter Frankie Hairsine is in Manchester's World Cup fan zone.
6: Well, that is heartbreak for England. 60 years of hurt now, and it goes on even longer. 2-1 to Argentina in the end. England made it difficult for them, but they couldn't hang on in the 92nd minute. Argentina will play Spain in the final on Sunday. England will have a playoff for third.
5: Well, as Frankie mentioned,

0: Argentina now go on to face Spain in Sunday's final, while England are left to reflect on a night that promised so much but delivered heartbreak. For fans at home and in Atlanta, it's a bitter blow, ending a campaign that had carried the hope of a nation. In other news tonight, Sir Keir Starmer has bid farewell to Parliament as he prepares to step down as Prime Minister. Politicians from all sides paid tribute to him, and in a rare moment, he paid tribute to his rival Conservative leader, Kemi Badenoch.
1: She has extended kindness to me privately at very difficult times, including when there was an attempt to burn down our family home, which deeply affected my family, and when my brother died of cancer. She reached out to me privately.
0: A man's been arrested over an alleged threat to shoot Reform UK leader Nigel Farage. The arrest relates to a social media post which was reported to police the day after the local elections in May. And Sir Christopher Nolan's The Odyssey is being hailed as the best film to date, with critics delivering a wave of five-star reviews ahead of Friday's release. That's the latest from Radio News Hub. I'm Dave Cronin.
2: Lanarkshire weather.
3: This is your Wednesday evening weather. Tonight will be a clear and dry night throughout, with a gentle northeasterly breeze. And your overnight temperature low for Lanarkshire is 10 degrees.
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2: 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I feel

Welcome along to the Country Hour here on Shire Radio. I'm Rachel, and we just kicked off the show today with the 1964 classic The Race Is On from George Jones. Up next, we have Blake Shelton featuring Pistolani's with Boys Round Here.

0: And that was two songs in a row featuring Morgan Wallen. We had Tommy Schrait featuring Morgan Wallen with Mama's House, and before that we had Ella Langley featuring Morgan Wallen with I Can't Love You Anymore. Next up here on the country show is a wee song that I sing to my grandson, and he sings it with me, and he's only two. It's Elizabeth Nichols with I Got a New One.
1: My boyfriend and I just got in a fight. He said he doesn't like what I'm wearing tonight. He's losing his mind, it's too short, it's too tight.

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But Charlie wouldn't let him go anywhere with me. He said, it's me, you're that friend. So I went and got a new one. It is.

And just played was Ashley McBride with Lines in the Carpet. And before that, we had a great wee tune from Billy Currington, People Are Crazy. Next up here on Shire Radio's Country Hour, we're heading back to the 1990s, as we do every week, with Alan Jackson in Going Country, then straight into Sammy Kerr's show, She Don't Know That She's Beautiful.

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Luke Combs and Be By You, a lovely song. And before that, we had a collaboration with Miranda Lambert and Chris Stapleton with A Song to Sing. The next two songs we're playing here were recorded decades apart, but they both have something in common. We'll start off with Randy Travis and Forever Never Remain, and straight into Zac Brown with Sweet Anne.

And what both songs have in common is the videos. Actual footage of Randy Travis's sister's wedding was his video for Forever Never Remain, and actual footage of the guitarist Coy Bowles' wedding was the footing, was the in the video for Zac Brown's Sweet Annie. The information. Next up here on the Country Hour is Brandy Clark with Crazy Women.

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Riley Green with a hit out at the beginning of the year, Change My Mind. And before that, we had a brand new collaboration with Jason Aldean and Luke Bryan with Songs About Us, great wee song. Well, that's it for the Country Hour this week. We're going to finish up with the Pistolanis and Boys from the South. Catch you all next week.

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1: England's World Cup dream has been shattered in Atlanta. Beaten by arch-rivals Argentina 2-1 in a gut-wrenching semi-final. The Three Lions were bidding to reach their first men's World Cup final since 1966. But despite a fierce effort, they couldn't find a way through when it counted. Our reporter Frankie Hairsine is in Manchester's World Cup fan zone.
2: Well, that is heartbreak for England. 60 years of hurt now, and it goes on even longer. 2-1 to Argentina in the end. England made it difficult for them, but they couldn't hang on in the 92nd minute. Argentina will play Spain in the final on Sunday. England will have a playoff for third.
1: Well, as Frankie mentioned, Argentina now go on to face Spain in Sunday's final, while England are left to reflect on a night that promised so much but delivered heartbreak. For fans at home and in Atlanta, it's a bitter blow, ending a campaign that had carried the hope of a nation. In other news tonight, Sir Keir Starmer has bid farewell to Parliament as he prepares to step down as Prime Minister. Politicians from all sides paid tribute to him, and in a rare moment, he paid tribute to his rival Conservative leader, Kemi Badenoch.
3: She has extended kindness to me privately at very difficult times, including when there was an attempt to burn down our family home, which deeply affected my family.

0: My brother died of cancer. She reached out to me privately.
1: A man's been arrested over an alleged threat to shoot Reform UK leader Nigel Farage. The arrest relates to a social media post which was reported to police the day after the local elections in May. And Sir Christopher Nolan's The Odyssey is being hailed as the best film to date, with critics delivering a wave of five-star reviews ahead of Friday's release. That's the latest from
2: Lanarkshire Weather.
3: This is your Wednesday evening weather. Tonight will be a clear and dry night throughout, with a gentle northeasterly breeze. And your overnight temperature low for Lanarkshire is 10 degrees.
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0: Hi there, it's Carrie Jones on Shire Radio. It's Handbag Disco on a Saturday night, playing the best of the 70s, 80s and 90s and even noughties. What are you doing on a Saturday night? I hope you're coming to join me. 8 to 11, see you then, right here on Shire Radio.
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5: Get ready for a fun folk day at Rutherglen Town Hall on the 8th of August. The Geely Peace Song is a tribute to the great Adam McNaughton, who is greatly missed around the Scottish folk scene. The big man with a wicked sense of humour will be remembered with performances of his songs, including The Glasgow That I Used to Know, The Dear Green Place, and The Geely Peace Song, and many, many more. The show starts at 12:30 p.m. on the 8th of August at Rutherglen Town Hall, and tickets are just £6 with a £1.50 transaction fee. But be quick, the tickets are selling fast.
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1: England's World Cup dream has been shattered in Atlanta. Beaten by arch rivals Argentina 2-1 in a gut-wrenching semi-final. The Three Lions were bidding to reach their first men's World Cup final since 1966. But despite a fierce effort, they couldn't find a way through when it counted. Our reporter Frankie Hairsine is in Manchester's World Cup fan zone.
2: Well, that is heartbreak for England. 60 years of hurt now, and it goes on even longer. 2-1 to Argentina in the end. England made it difficult for them, but they couldn't hang on in the 92nd minute. Argentina will play Spain in the final on Sunday. England will have a playoff for third.
1: Well, as Frankie mentioned, Argentina now go on to face Spain in Sunday's final, while England are left to reflect on a night that promised so much but delivered heartbreak. For fans at home and in Atlanta, it's a bitter blow, ending a campaign that had carried the hope of a nation. In other news tonight, Sir Keir Starmer has bid farewell to Parliament as he prepares to step down as Prime Minister. Politicians from all sides paid tribute to him, and in a rare moment, he paid tribute to his rival Conservative leader, Kemi Badenoch.
3: She has extended kindness to me privately at very difficult times, including when there was an attempt to burn down our family home, which deeply affected my family, and when my brother died of cancer. She reached out to me privately.
1: A man's been arrested over an alleged threat to shoot Reform UK leader Nigel Farage. The arrest relates to a social media post which was reported to police the day after the local elections in May. And Sir Christopher Nolan's The Odyssey is being hailed as the best film to date, with critics delivering a wave of five-star reviews ahead of Friday's release. That's the latest from Radio News Hub. I'm Dave Cronin.
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